0: Buffalo County. What's across?
1: Give me off, Grissom.
0: A4, I'm no longer in the area. I went northbound.
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1: 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The trailer is showing valid on the 2017 trailer, color black. Same RO is going to be taken so far. Jacob is
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1: The driver is a Val D. David, address out of Queensbury.
2: I'm back on post, clear my follow-up. What are 3-1 and 3-2
1: order protections. The vehicle is valid for the expiration of 10-23 of 26, 2018 Suburban in the color white to a Jacqueline Marine.
2: Sure. 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I'll get back to 202 South Shore Road and pay for it. 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

0: All right, the post occupied times five. I'm just going to get them down to Alcathy's. They're currently between the Crescent Bridge and Mohawk Drive.
1: Received. 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
0: Mark, any fire control for West Glens Falls, emergency West Glens Falls fire, first responders. Respond number 10, Seward Street. Questions are Upper Sherman Avenue and Grant Avenue. A 66-year-old female. She complained of dizziness, difficulty breathing.
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1: Partions are Upper Sherman Avenue and Grant Avenue.
2: 23.
1: A 66-year-old female, she complained of dizziness, some difficulty breathing, reporting a black tardy emesis and stool. A party one ALS response fire control 2023.
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0: Hello.
5: That bridge is not returned. Is that the correct bridge?
0: Boy, William 6 Lincoln North.
5: Lincoln North, copy. I'll try that.
4: EMS Control.
3: So,
4: 712 is responding, 2024.

0: by one that appears to be valid, but turns on a four-door Toyota color gray.
1: Well, when I copy, I'm secure at the moment. 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
2: Registration 2-1 of 28, a 2013 Ram pickup truck in the color red to a Paul subject out of Queensbury.
3: North Mecca, all
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4: Suspension. 2026. Where's he at? I'm East Line Road.
0: Rally near Cedarwood Drive.
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1: in Ralph West Falls Hospital, one female, ALS 4.
4: And Glen Falls, total of 9010.
2: 28.
4: He's also showing as a signal 3155 out of Florida. In-state pickup only. And he is also on probation in Florida.
1: That was very good.
3: Copy. We'll be clearing in service.
1: Here, P696.
6: 3 EMS control.
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2: 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Advise the black pickup doing donuts in the middle of the road near that intersection with the Forest Boulevard at 100 Acre Woods.
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1: Traffic.
2: 2030.
0: Can you shoot me out on Palmer Ave in front of the school? Palmer and River with a fourth line in the road.
3: 2034.
0: 1957 back in 2034.
4: CG32, you can show all units clear, labs. No issues. It's just a misunderstanding parenting. Clear back in.
3: 2034.
5: I'm sorry, can you repeat?
2: The rescue. Your father said your headlights are off.
0: Zone 1, please.
5: Received.
3: Session 538.
2: Clear that south. I'll be out with a second one. Same location, New York, Mary Edward Lincoln, 6827.
0: 415 HR suspension.
3: I should stand by.
0: No, I'll be clear.
3: 2035.
5: Cadillac SRX color white shows valid to LeVar Wiley. That address, the city.
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5: The caller standing by in the Burger King parking lot, Wilton, in a Dodge Journey, wants to meet with police to discuss an act of larceny that he witnessed at the Market 32.
0: Receive, confirming the, just give me the location again, and then you said a white Dodge Journey.
5: In the Burger King parking lot in Wilton, and affirm at the Journey.
0: Very sick. Let me know.
7: Sheriff's dispatch.
0: Sheriff's dispatch.
7: You can show me clear with the case.
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1: 5-5.
0: I didn't remember the valley, clear. Okay, two.
1: Give it to.
0: From accidental, I'll be 10-8.
1: Okay.
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0: This is the town of Alston. Took a 91 open line. Flying in the area, number 7, Defendant's Trail.
4: 4196.
5: Company bridge on the left.
0: 497 runway, road east 100.
5: There's a Crusto parking lot there where they sell the Christmas trees. I don't know if you want to back in off the road, or you probably...
0: So now I want to hang up. Spotting at number 7, Independence Trail. Negative answer on recall. Put the voicemail.
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0: 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Woodfield Boulevard and Route 9 with New York Mary Charles Henry 4835.
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8: 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Respond 418 in the area of the Sinai Retreat. 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

0: 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Dispatch clear, 2049.
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2: 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The caller's at her residence at number 87 River Road. Air reports a large smoke condition coming from the area.
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0: 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We're clear back in.
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0: Management is denying any larceny. 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
1: 353 responding 2056.
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3: 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Version 2056.
0: I'll be clear last with an advisement and a CAT update. 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
0: 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I'll give him a call.
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0: Veronica Ross to 19 Will Street, apartment 114, Forest News had a person. College student Jennifer Boschner, advising mobile crisis is on scene with her. She said she's feeling suicidal. She advised that she had planned to take pills. Negative weapons.
1: Okay.

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1: Five, 532, Fika Patrol the area of Old State Road South and State Road 99. I believe it's going to be in the area there. The caller stated it was 2 miles west of the interstate on 9N. He states that there's a black Jeep parked on the side of the road. He's concerned, due to where it's parked, that it will get hit.
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5: Patrol 21 Martindale Terrace, catch bridge. 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They have her on the phone on speaker. She's having difficulty speaking and not making much sense. 2107.

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0: 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Route 99 and County Route 10, just outside the village in Corinth with New York. King William Henry 6311. At 787 in the city of Cahoes, New York Reg, King Boy Robert 8721.
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2: Scramble EMS, Hebron First Responders. 1986, County Route 31, Hebron. 62-year-old male, general illness.
3: EMS, A-152.
2: Scramble EMS, Hebron First Responders, Theodore, Presidents, 1986, County Route 31.
3: Driving Saratoga.
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4: 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The fire department is attempting to conduct training, and there is approximately 15 to 20 juveniles being a nuisance.

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2: Brad available, 21 Evan Patrol, Skinner at 31 for an EMS assist. Both units 1986 Kennard 31, cross of Warner Road in State 22, dispatching EMS for Philip Heidorf, 62 years of age, complaining of generalness, faintness, and that he's diaphoretic.
3: EMS 5853.
2: Clinical Contact Center for Veterans. Apparently he's cooperative at this point. However, all of the doors to the residence are locked, and we do have.
3: You can show 5-3 responding to 314th Street. We're clear of lamplighter.
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5: 723 near Glens Falls Hospital, 2121.

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0: 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Is this on the status of them?
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3: EMS, 351.
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0: 36. 36? Left a message for a phone call. I just want to get back, man. I'll advise him.
1: Copy. There was a number on the box as well. We left a message. The alarm stops. We'll be clear.
0: 2126.
2: EMS 1971.
0: 1971.
2: Device, cardiac arrest.
0: Speed cardiac arrest, 2126.
2: EMS 1985.
0: 1985.
2: What's their location?
0: The parking lot of Walgreens, 121 Old Route 146.
2: In route.
0: 2127.
3: EMS 5853.
0: 5853.
3: We're arriving.
0: 2127.
4: Clifton Park Fire. This is EMS 146 of Walgreens. Tac 3, 2127.
0: Collided into each other. Cardiac arrest.
1: 3631 and out.
5: Foreign pressure will start.
0: 28. EMS is already on scene.
1: Four one, you can show us
0: how much is here. It's clear at 2128.

color gray showing unknown registration status with an expiration of 1/29/2028 to John Gilston out of Thomas Street, the city. John is validly dated NCIC OP negative.

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2: I see stuff.
1: Thirty.
0: 4156, Sheriff's Dispatch.
1: Sheriff's
0: Blue Ash, you can catch me the assist EMS Walgreens now.
1: 2130.
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4: Got me.
5: That last call is requesting you to return.
6: EMS Control 723. We're arriving Glenn's Falls. 823 arriving Glenn's Falls, Hospital 2131. 823210. 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It's going to be in front of the Baptist Church. It is 242-12.
7: Unfounded. 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
1: 2132.
5: Step with it. Open
0: up. 4164, I'm Ferry Boulevard.
5: B Ferry Boulevard. Historic Society of Monroe. Second floor for
0: 64.
5: 732.
0: 4156. 1182. I'll head that way until units are secure.
6: Of course.
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7: EMS control 2955.
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7: There's one on 22 in North Grimes. The sergeant is 31 in Bend Road.
0: Received, thank you.
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8: Be clear, is there anything?
2: Yes, 1953.
1: 1953. Negative.
2: 1953 arrived in Albany Med.
0: 2134.
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0: 5852.
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0: 4 and 5-2 County. 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
3: 5-3. 10-4. Zero, Sir Field. Where is Massachusetts? 3, David.
4: 042. We'll be clear. You know what's wrong.
2: Okay. You
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0: Terry Clark is valid, D. David out of Scotia, and CICOP negative. Second house, 2140.
1: And 5/8 Wilton Mall.
2: 120 Ballard Road, lot number 10. Well, reports her 19-year-old brother just in a physical altercation with their stepdad.
3: Ground William SA, second call mutually from Manchester, 324 Equinox Terrace. Elderly female fallen head injury.
2: Being route.
3: Officially from Manchester, a second call, 324 Equinox Terrace in Manchester, elderly female fallen head injury, second call, 2141. 25.

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0: 55 in route, Glens Falls, Watkin 2141.
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1: Arriving, Ellis.
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2: 2142.
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1: 5/31/2014.
0: Stating that it's active on a 2013 Ford
1: sedan
0: in the color black.
1: 506 Broadway. Stems from a mother daughter
0: to a Jeffrey Wen subject. Is showing that it has an expiration date of 9/27/26.
1: 2140.
0: It's not showing any files or order protections. Received at 2144.
2: Sheriff's Department.
3: Sheriff's Department.
2: Okay, last.

0: Me too.
1: Me too.
0: Oh, the male party in custody.
1: Male party in custody, 2144.
2: Gabby, if you could just email it to me, we'll be en route to Saratoga Hospital on mail.
0: Yeah, Broadway.
2: 2145.
3: 4-1, same traffic.
2: 2345.

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1: County's on.
0: Is that trailer park going to point to the north or south of Alabama?

0: Thoughts?
1: QG159.
0: About 15. Whispering Pines.
1: Copy, North.
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2: 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All of that mail imported up to Saratoga Hospital. 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
1: 156, just be aware that there's two large trees down across the road.
0: Copy that. That is a traffic jam here. Something in the area.

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0: bit, O'Neill. Go ahead, O'Neill. I'm coming in from Glenmont.
1: 4164 County, I'm out with 3151.
2: Copy that. 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
3: 9-4 arriving, Glensville Hospital.
4: 904 arriving, Glensville Hospital, 2200.
5: I'm out in the area. 2200. NHA
0: 4214.
5: 14.
6: Van.
5: Two
6: subjects.
5: The vehicle that left the scene is going to be a 2016 Jeep Venture
1: in
5: the color gray.
1: Pulled up in front of Dollar General, walked towards
5: the
1: big lots with flashlights.
5: The vehicle was last seen going northbound on Walnut.
1: And they're now inside the former Big Lots building.
0: And towards the other vehicle.
1: Check on that.
0: Where the accident occurred.
1: 03 2200.
5: Affirmative, the caller is going to be waiting on scene.
0: Just got a caller.

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0: The Cornerstone Victorian Bed and Breakfast. A noise complaint. Caller unsure of the exact address. Inside the White House next door. Ongoing issue with a barking dog. The caller is requesting interview.

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1: Yeah, one female from this location, starting mileage 96, 962, 96962, en route to Glens Falls Hospital.

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0: Fair dispatch. You're en route 2213, Priority 2 Medical Assist, 3 Birch Run Drive. The request of D551 originally came in as a 2 Alpha Lift Assist for an 87-year-old female fallen.
1: Yeah.
2: You're 297-541-364, white male. Fortune.
0: Joseph Falcone, valid seat, David Evans, still negative. CSC, RO, the previous year.
1: Received.

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1: Lauren Irvin is valid DJ David James out of Stanford, MTSUP negative. 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
3: Fire control repeating for Westmont Falls Fire, Westmont Falls Emergency. It's on the intersection of Minnesota Avenue and Corinth Road. Color reporting, smoke coming from the residence, no visible fire.

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2: Repertoire repeating for West Gonzales Fire, West Gonzales Emergency, respond the intersection of Minnesota Avenue and Corinth Road. So reporting smoke coming from the residence, no visible fire. Fire control 2218.
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0: 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One fast team to the scene from Queensbury Central Fire, rescue 106 from South Queensbury Fire, and one engine tanker from Bay Ridge Fire.
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0: 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For Queensbury Central Fire, one fast team to the scene, South Queensbury Fire,
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3: 9.
4: 713 is responding.
5: West ambulance 713 responding at 2220.
2: 4.
1: Area 33 3rd Street. 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
0: 215 responding 2221. 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
6: 220 car 3 responding.
0: 220 fire car 3 responding at 2221. Minnesota from Corinth, did not advise which side of the road.
7: Four three, walk out.
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5: Marshall, repeating Hague, fire respond, 8 Bobcat Lane, cross of Red Fox Lane and Arcady Drive. A residential fire alarm activated showing first floor master smoke. 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
8: Mondro at the intersection of County Road 18. 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The vehicle then turned around and continued onto Bulls Pond Road towards South Road. He's just requesting an area check.
4: Tylerville Fire, commercial fire alarm, 208 Broad Street, the Stewart Shop, check 50, 2224.

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9: 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Sounds like we got downgraded. I am passing Stewart on Bay Road right now.
7: 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I'll load one more, we'll let you know.
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1: 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Possible structure fire, smoke coming from a residence. No visible fire for Bay Road Fire, one engine tanker to the scene. For South Queensbury Fire, rescue 106 to the scene. Fire control 2206.
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0: So I'm out here in the backyard with the homeowner. He's got a fire pit back here, burning wood. That's all he's got in here right now. He's got a pallet on top of it.
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2: 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I'm going to call the county to see if I can get a number. 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
3: 1-3 and 3-2. We still have the fire chief on the line. He's just called back. He still has eyes on. He's stating that the individuals are in the store.
0: I am standing out front, whatever. I don't see anyone in the store at the moment.
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0: Copy. Try standing on the front push bar.
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1: 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Operator is getting insurance on the side of the road.
0: Okay.

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1: EMS control.
2: Sure.
1: EMS control 752.
0: I'll be clear, Les. New York County Highway. Drop this vehicle off.
1: 752 arriving at 2234.

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1: 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I'll be in Ross County Highway from the relay.
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1: If you could start for 5 Sparrow Lane, building number 12, apartment 205, caller's a Sharika advising that her 13-year-old son has been missing. He was last seen around 1 p.m. by the male's brother. The male's going to be a Tyrell Rucker. We're on 911 now, taking further.
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8: 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Fire Control 4 Hudson Falls, a COR activation, no illness. Number 48 Cedar Street, across of La Crosse and LaBarge, residents being evacuated, 2247.
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0: Up on the traffic stop. If we have both units start for the area of 901 Shelving Rock Road, Fort Ann. The caller's reporting he hears what he thinks might be someone in the woods having a mental breakdown, yelling, crying. He states, according to his map, it is on Shelving Rock Bay Trail, the last one before Napa State. We're taking a second call on it right now. We're gathering a little bit of more information.
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0: 348-2091 at 2251.
8: A state route.
0: The last one before Napa State. We're taking a second call on it right now. We're gathering a little bit of more information.

0: on that vehicle. It's going to be 67 close to
1: 752 is going to be en route to Consul's Hospital.
2: 67 close to
1: 752 en route to Consul's Hospital, 2252.
3: That's negative.
4: It's going to be State Route 20. It's just north of the old Stewart's or the old Casey's North before Barkeeter Chocolate.

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0: Really? Are you in the area of Shelby and Rock?
1: You show both units clear, DIR and 5.
2: I'm by Three Brothers, Iowa, not too far from there.
0: Washington County is also sending a patrol. Are they subject on the shore just east of Hens
3: and
0: Chickens
3: Island? Momentarily.
0: Stating that there's a bear in the area. Allegedly keeps on looking out from behind the trees at him, unknown further. I can advise Washington, you're also going over there. He's looking for somebody to escort him back to his car.
4: 712 to command, deck 5.
5: Go ahead.
4: 712 approaching and requesting order.
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4: First entrance, stage by 717, copy.
6: Hey, your partner was attempting.
0: The bear, for the caller playing peekaboo. We have a boat on the water that's going to be heading over to that shore area to try to assist you guys as well.
6: We're attempting income.
0: Very safe. What was your unit number? I just pass it on to 671. Then relay towards Park Station.
7: Copy. We're responding priority 2. 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
0: 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They also are going to have three county units, 348, 349, and 315.

0: 48 Cedar Street, Casa La Crosse and LaBarge. A female evaluation anxiety related party 2 is requested, 2258.
1: Control 2754.
2: We're en route and copy the info.
1: And La Crosse. Male subject, difficulty breathing. He's on the scene also.
2: Just confirm me, is it one patient or two patients at this time?
1: Yeah, they're telling us one at this point, so I... EMS control 2754.
2: Go ahead.
1: Confirm just the one.
2: We're out from Schuyler Street.
3: By the squad, have them pulling behind the engine when they arrive.
0: You're unreadable.
3: Have the squad pulling behind the engine when they arrive.
0: Very soon.
1: 5-4.
2: 7-5-4.
1: When you arrive, pulling behind the fire engine.
4: 903. The caller that we had had a map, and he stated that it is the Shelving Rock Bay Trail. It's the last one before Napa State.
5: Copy. Is that the one that goes right down to the lake? It's like a tenth of a mile.
4: Affirmative, that's the one. It'll be a left-hand turn off of Shelving Rock Road. Almost all the way to the end.
5: Copy. 48, what's your...

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2: Dispatcher seems to be confused. He called here and asked if we
1: needed... Clear County Highway, Deputy Marino on board from Russell Northumberland Station. Number
2: we re-explained it to him. He said he's trying to get a supervisor. They have no units on right now.
3: Thank you.
4: Receive 2302.
0: Park Commission on the scene, 2301.
2: For all units responding to Shelving Rock animal incident, Warren County Marine Patrol is out with the subject. The subject is unharmed. They're stating no need for further law enforcement on scene. Canceling NCON and EMS as well at this time. 2G90, 2G91, 348 acknowledge.
3: 90, copy.
4: Breaking, easily accessible.
0: That's affirmative. How about pilot knob ramp?
4: Received pilot knob ramp.
0: Pilot knob marina.
4: Received marina.
5: Then they're going to get down to the pilot knob marina to meet the patrol, if that works for you guys.
6: Does he have any injuries or anything like that?
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2: Fire 3-on-3.
4: 1-3, both parties have left for the evening. I will be in route to 56 Mechanic Street, whatever, for follow-up with the victim.
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0: Headquarters, 6-1.
1: I've got him on board in room 2, pilot and operator.
2: Stillwater, you're inside of service.
0: RAC is en route to pilot and operator. Can you contact communications?
1: That's affirmative.
3: Furnace 322. Do you have a birthday on Brittany? I have her in here with both last names in both systems with two different dates of birth.
4: Is your caller still following the vehicle?
5: Yeah, they're in the city now. We transferred it over there.
3: Copy.
4: Where's the seatbelt? Those are good.
5: 23.
2: EMS 1957. Five seven to clear back in.
6: 2311.
5: Right, people.

0: Headquarters 561.
1: I'll be in the area. The call was originating from in the roadway.
0: That's affirmative, calling this phone plot in the roadway between Hampeter.
2: It is 242-12.
3: 12.
2: Registration is going to be Lincoln King Union 3434. And the vehicle just took a right-hand turn onto Crescent going eastbound.

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0: control.
1: 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Wolford checked okay. We'll be en route to backup call.
2: 10-4. Just be advised that vehicle comes up back out of Troy.
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0: 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I'm going to make contact with a resident at 18 Hand Peter. 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
2: It's going to be a 2016 Chevy pickup, color brown.
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0: traffic subject states she's eligible for a license. 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
0: I'm trying to get the LAROC subject to come back.
2: Copy. I believe he's
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2: 80 unit Upper Glen Street, security alarm activation, the mirror veto. 1433 State Route 9, cross street to 97 Randall, 149. Rear door alarm.
8: Same side as the incident?
9: 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They're across the street.
1: 415 Superior.
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4: Check area for gunshot sounds. There are 708 Saratoga Road. Near the Anto and the Walmart.
0: 4 5/8 Lake Road, Peaceline.
5: 464 50 Willen.
2: 493 50 Willen.
0: UG-15, Interstate 87, westbound, exit 15.
4: UG-15, if you could swing over and drive through 708 Saratoga Road, no interview requested, sound like one loud gunshot here.
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1: 04, that R is going to be a Robert.
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5: 3484, one by name and date of birth. 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
1: 97311.
2: Chief, I attempted Will Celeste for code enforcement, unable to leave a message for him. I attempted the backup, which is Ross Cortez for Kingsbury with negative contact, left a message for him. Your orders for code?
0: I'll try to make contact. 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

0: 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Eastern Greenwich, 284 is en route to the road. 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Residence, 40 John Street in Greenwich. 320 mild difficulty breathing chest.
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0: 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I'm 147, just north of Donnan Road.

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3: 4394. Just got it. 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
8: EMS control 3252.
3: Sheriff's
0: Special. Sheriff's Special.
3: Majority of that tree has been removed from the hallway. I'm clear.
8: Responding. AEC 40 John Street, Greenwich, permit B boy. You have a 42-year-old male, Kajisler, difficulty breathing. Copy.
9: EMS 1971.
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10: 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He's returned to his residence at 40 B Boy.
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0: 921, drop your AirPax. Just two people with a camera will be fine. 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
0: Where are you now?
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0: Where is he?
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2: Seventy two seven five, 7276 Southwest 12. Sir, if you could stand by with the ambulance at the Lake George residence in room 137, a very highly intoxicated patient there. Just precautionary.
3: Where is it?
2: Yeah, 23.
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4: 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I am going to be
3: we'll be en route.
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1: 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I'll be 10-8 if there's nothing further.
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Runway County Fire EMS Control Fire Alert. Lake George, New York, start of the day, Wednesday, July 1st, year of 2026, time is 0001.

0: Yani iki civata. Hey, 2G15.
1: Two G one five.
0: I just confirmed you're clear of that, Saratoga River, but.
1: Affirmative.
0: Two zero three.
2: Zero zero three.

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2: 4175, Sheriff.
1: Priority 2, Saratoga.
3: Sheriff.
1: 3252,
2: Priority 2, Saratoga. North. I'll be in route 155 Rowland Street for the harassment complaint.
3: Headquarters 561.
0: Still have the open line.
3: Yeah, it's a negative. She disconnected.
0: That's received. You can show both units arriving.
3: Received 1205.

I'll let you know when I return to civilization.

0: Where is Warrensburg patrol location?
1: Four three three eleven.
0: Yeah. 2G5616 River Street, crossing Cabin Street and Perry Road. Krista Giron's the caller reporting that approximately 30 minutes ago a vehicle struck a telephone pole near her residence. Could not give me a description of the vehicle. Last seen heading towards the Health Center Bridge. Again, approximately 30 minutes ago.

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0: Ferry Boulevard, Historical Society for an alarm. Second floor, Event 32. It says.
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3: 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We'll be fine.
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0: Frankfurt.
1: Yeah, 149 and Pine Hill Lane, 40 and the
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2: Nine five. I think they located that female.
0: They located the female as well.
1: Five nine eight. Where are you located?
2: 57 Third Street.
1: Oh yeah, sure.

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Fire dispatch clear, 0039.

0: Christopher Zaznik, born in 92, Isabella D, NCICOP negative. Shauna, I cannot get to come back.
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0: 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I'm also approaching West Avenue from Balsan Ave. Receive your clear.
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0: It's actually 70. 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
4: 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There's a disabled vehicle. They're just waiting it till the reg is going to be Lincoln Robert Tom 7140.

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1: 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I'll be investigating. 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
1: Copy. Trying to get this alarm silenced.
2: Was there a caller inside 365?

0: able to determine. They did not indicate. Unable to determine that. They did not mention inside or out. Unable to tell from the back of it.
1: Please.
2: Mechanical fire reactivation, pure medical assistance, Delta response, Ray Falls, 7-1.

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0: 1-0.
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0: County, 2G36.
1: It's gonna be a disabled vehicle at Crossings Boulevard and Route 9. 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
1: EMS, who's you, 452?
0: Arriving, Samaritan.
1: 120.

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1: Resume. 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
0: Appreciate the legal answer.
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1: Luzerne EMS. Working for H12 for Luzerne EMS. Respond 491 Lake Avenue, lot number 4. 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Go ahead.
2: Passenger 1's going to be Vermont 03305147. 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

0: 204, Luzerne EMS, respond 491 Lake Avenue, lot number 4, cross street to Ponderosa Trailer Park. 47-year-old female, conscious, lip difficulty, breathing, chest pain, diaphoretic, dizzy. The caller does have a hypotensive and anxiety history. Fire 12 is clear at 0130.
1: Not on file. 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
4: Sheriff.
3: 87 southbound, mile marker 31 over 1. It's going to be with a U-Haul. Appears New York Reg, Alpha Nora 45276.
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0: Charleston, DMS. They have a response number 7 Baker Street. Crescent Road and South Street. Respond for a 31-year-old male unconscious. 135.
1: The interview began, or continued with the caller. She did become increasingly lethargic. She does have a history of syncopal episodes. At this time, she is not answering when I call her name.
2: Do we have a lot number?
1: Number 4.

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3: Copy.
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0: 493 State Police Department, a little bit for business alarm. The Applebee's, 3 Lowe's Drive.
1: 493 Route 50, I'm right there, you can send it to me.
0: 493-013
2: 4175 County.
0: County
2: 417. I'm the exit 15 southbound. I can head towards Applebee's as well.
0: 13, 13.

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0: 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I'll be clear last back in.
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854, E552, two problems, medical arm activation, 53 Sarazen Street, repeating E552, 5654, two problem, medical arm activation, 53 Sarazen Street, fire dispatch clear at 146.

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0: We're en route.
1: You're en route 53 Saracen Street. 2 Bravo, medical alarm, GPS send it. Going to be an 81-year-old male falling from the second floor. Unknown injury. Unknown if the door is locked. There is a small dog in the residence.
0: Appreciate it.

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1: 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He had a gray beard, gray helmet, yellow sweater, and khaki shirt, sweatpants. 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
2: EMS 12786.
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0: 1774 and 25 State Police, Town of Galway for disturbance. 5570 Graves Road, across a park as well, sir.
1: 4125 I-87 southbound, exit 14.
2: 221, guys around.
3: 4177, 67 and East Line.
0: 2G21 and 4177, if you could start.
1: 4125 I-87 southbound, exit 14.
2: 221, guys around.
3: 4177,

0: is now in a maroon Chevy Blazer northbound from that location from Graves Road.
1: Gigi doing
2: Then some

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1: Richard, 155.
2: The caller stating that the male before he left had tackled her and threw her phone in the woods to prevent her from calling 911. She's on a separate phone, a 911 only phone at this time.
3: She went out. She said he was going northbound on 147.
2: He's northbound on Graves. Just looking at the mapping, Graves ends on Alexander, and the next closest street to the west would be Sacandaga Road.

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2: 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Both units will be in service.
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1: Greasy.

0: 5-5 County. I'll be out with that mail probably a mile north of Stewart Shop on Baylor Room.
1: A mile west of the stores.
0: Yeah, for gonna be right in front of the DA Collins entrance.
1: Appreciate it, front of DA Collins, 2-0.
2: I have a disturbance, 36 Allen Drive, apartment 12. The caller is advising sense around 2300. Tenants have been moving around, bumping, dropping things, stomping on the floor.

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0: Interview male, last name Morehouse, Michael Ocean Robert Edward, Henry Ocean Union Sam Edward, first name Philip, common spelling, mineral initial B as in boy, 7-1, disregard, I'll get you the universal thing.
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0: Show us arriving. You have anything further with a mail might be?
1: Been on the phone the entire time because we can't call her back. He has not arrived back at the house yet. No further than the registration information that we did.
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2: Bay Road, cross street to Dream Lake and Walk Up Road. 84-year-old male, conscious alert, breathing normally.
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2: of non-traumatic, non-recent side pain. Control clear 0208.
1: So you pass your 29 eastbound 20.

0: Spencer County. I'll just go to the 29 and Rockford direction. Yeah, 29 Rock City Road.
1: Got it off near the 29 Rock City Road at 209.

Pest Control, 723. Responding. 0210. Call is requesting that you go behind the residence. It's going to be an entrance through a pool area, which leads into the master bedroom area where the patient's going to be located.

0: Officers were canceling rescue. 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Houston 22.
1: Sure.
2: My name is Dave Rosenberg. Right? Henry Edward Robert Ida Tom Edward George Edward. This is going to be William Bell Spelling, Melissa, going to be Jason John 5189.

73 shares of Spectrum. Can you see on your end when the suspension was?

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1: We're arriving.
0: 723 on the scene. 0218.
1: Yeah, Oscar Charles 786.
0: EMS Charles 786.
1: Transporting Glensville.
0: 786 North Glensville, 0218.
2: You go ahead and again.
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4: 43 Quick Caroline Street, repeating 5653E551. Priority Medical Assist, Clancy's, 43 Caroline Street, fire dispatch clear at 219.

0: 11, you can disregard. 11, you can disregard. 42, 12. I have a medical assist, Clancy's. The bartender's advising me of a subject unresponsive at the bar. He's been unresponsive about 5 minutes. EMS has been dispatched.
1: Everyone?

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1: 551-565 Greer and Roof.
0: Both units en route, Priority 1, Clancy's, 43 Caroline. Bartender's advising there's a male subject in his 30s, unresponsive at the bar for approximately 5 minutes. Katie's arriving.

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0: 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A 911 only phone dialed in. 52 meter plot. 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
0: 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I'm going to go ahead with it.
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0: 4398311. I am off with the foreman. There's nothing going on here. Can we get the last four of that phone number?
1: It's not a registered phone number, so 911 only phone. Sure, switch.
2: I'll have that mail in custody and route to the PSP to wait for 2G21 starting mileage 47752.
1: 36.
0: Nine eight copy.

0: 439-50.
1: True though.
0: Was it plotting to the north side or south side of the property?

0: plot, closer to the road there, at a radius of 52 meters.
1: Received.
2: Headquarters 532 status.
1: Exterior perimeter check appeared normal. Usual walking is clear.
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3: Arrival, Glen Falls.
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1: Ten four, thank you.
0: 3354 8. I'll be on prisoner as well. Officer Marticello, head to the hospital.
2: 10-4.
3: Sheriff.
1: I'll be off the front lot waiting to state police 47757.
3: 2-4.

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0: 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I'll be off with her in front of the Bank of America and Railroad.
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1: Sheriff.
0: I'll be cool ass back in. The 5221 will be in route to the DSP.

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Fire dispatch clear at 304.

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2: Just stand by for a minute. We're still investigating.
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2: 534 87 southbound between 21 and 20.
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0: Bradley Street, caller states there's approximately 5 to 10 people in her residence and outside of her residence. She's been there throughout the evening. She feels it's harassment. Still trying to obtain further. There has been a few previous calls of suspicious activity at this residence.

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1: 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I'll also be en route.
0: We're AC 534 en route. 536-572, copy.
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0: Received. 7-2 is disregarding.

0: 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We have a slight CO reading in the rear. In the boiler room. 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
0: 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It's going to be the Stewart's at Cherry Choke. 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
1: 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Is there a name for the slipper?
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4: Blood fault to the driver. Blood fault fire units on scene 0335. Westland Falls EMS.
6: Step out front, Sergeant Lieutenant.
4: 4, West Glen Falls EMS, respond 114 Monterey Road, cross streets of Kendrick and Windcrest. 87-year-old female, conscious alert to normal state, breathing normally. A standing position fall, complaining of back and side pain.

0: Looks Rachel for Westland 12 EMS. Respond 114 Monterey. Crash it to Kendrick Road in Windcrest Drive. 87-year-old female, consulate to normal state. Breathing normally. Standing position fall. Back and side pain. Fire goes clear at 0337.
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1: 342. 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
1: Off to Goulia.
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4: A496562 89 is not going to be the Gary subject.
1: Nine. Show here, return him over to you at 3:15.
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1: 3:40.

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0: 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I'll be back in.
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Chirping alarm in the basement. Callers all are evacuated. Operation Stack 6, 345.

0: 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Exit 31 First Street, cross up Main Street. Forward ocean of vehicle, PD's in and out. Officer Stack 3, Route 46.
1: EMS control, 7.
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1: Female caller on the line now reporting the male is laying on his stomach. Sounds like agonal.
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0: 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It's going to be assistant EMS with a obvious death.
1: 4-1-2-5-9 in February.
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0: 4-1-2-5 or 4-1-7-7. 7 Jacob Street, across the Lake Hill Road. 101-year-old male, obvious.
1: 4-1-2-5. 7-7.
0: O'clock this morning for a fainting episode. They refused care at that point.
1: 2-5, copies.
2: 7-7.
3: We're at the turnover point. Do you have an ambulance en route?
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3: 435.
2: EMS 1957.
3: EMS 1957.
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3: 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It's gonna be Middletown Road, just north of Hillview. 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
0: Werner, how we copy the info?
2: Quarters, Queensbury patrol location.
0: 562, same traffic.
2: 532, 149
3: at Knoxville Hill. It's 617. Fire dispatch, car 562, I'm arriving investigating.
1: Arriving investigating 617.
2: 572-9254. Between 18 and 19, I-87. 572, control the Queensbury Plaza behind the Japanese steakhouse. You'll be meeting with a Bob DiStefano. He's going to be in a Chevy Colorado with his four-ways on. He's requesting a patrol assist him. Apparently, they've had issues with subjects taking up residence in the electrical room. He's requesting an officer check it with him, make sure nobody's in there.
1: 7 Eva.
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0: Concur 560 and 851, I'll be clear. 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

Frank 204, Bolton EMS. 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

1-4-4 Bolton EMS, respond 4044 Lakeshore Drive, cross street to Marion House Drive, Hayden Point Loop. 83-year-old female, conscious alert, altered mental status, breathing normally, general malaise, nauseous, pancreatic cancer history, fire drills clear, 0628.

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0: Show is valid at 2015. I believe it's going to be a Cadillac four-door color black. Or was it Timothy Bauman, Blackbird Lane, Levittown, New York. Henry Zebra Robert, 4964.
1: I'll be out with that vehicle, Glenn and Pine in the city.
0: Received out Glenn and Pine in the city.
2: 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Caller states as you're coming down the driveway, it's going to Y off. You want to stay to the left.

0: Dead Town 502.
1: Could you run in, the RO of that vehicle, please? 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
0: Bellman's going to be valid, D. David, expiration 2028, file check negative.
1: Receive, thank you very much. Can you show me clear at the stop?
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0: General fire alarm, commercial, Skidmore College, Howe Hall, repeating, E551, E552, Part 560. General fire alarm, Skidmore College, Howe Hall, fire dispatch clear at 641.
1: Fire Control 4, White Creek in Cambridge. A power pole and transformer down on the roadway pulled down by a dump truck. Area of the White Creek Highway, 108, County Route 68.

0: Control 4, White Creek, Cambridge, daytime AMA. A power pole transformer down in the roadway pulled down by a dump truck. The area of the White Creek Highway Department, 108, County Route 68.
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2: Whatever, town of White Creek patrols locations for a property damage motor vehicle accident. Got air 68.
1: 342, 29 Eastern.
3: Car 2203.
2: Two state police units. 30
4: dispatch.
2: Which units are
5: en route 32.
4: En route, State Park College, Powell Hall, for a general fire alarm at 644.
2: Area of 108, County Route 68, White Creek. Have took down a power pole and a transformer.
6: Negative. Everybody's out of the vehicle. Property damage only. It's just up from the highway department. They pulled away with the bed up.
2: It's going to be a tough
7: arriving, three-story type one, dormitory occupancy, it's evacuated, alarms are sounding, nothing visible, I'm investigating.
6: We're in the area, we're still having trouble looking in the house.
4: Arriving, alarm sounding, building evacuating, nothing sounding,

0: just confirming the caller did state when you go down the driveway, it's a shared driveway. 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
1: Breezy, we did that twice. 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Oh.
2: Nodwin's apparatus orders.
0: Shore Drive on the lake side. The driveway is going to be directly south of Marion House Drive.
2: I'm not familiar with that terminology. I'll be responding momentarily. Car 2203 apparatus responding momentarily. 0648.

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0: Very true.
1: Fire control responding, White Creek and Cambridge units. Rush 474 is on the scene reporting the road closed just east of the town barn. Busting Cambridge closed the road 68 and 22. 0653. Two two three, you're unreadable. You're responding.
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2: 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We're back in service.
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2: 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We're back in service.
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2: Pitcher Road. 289, 9 is over. Lieutenant, is that the one right
3: up
2: your corners? Ma'am.
5: 462 is going to handle you, Maria. Yeah, 657. It's going to be a server remote.
3: Baseball campus.
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6: AQ, Patrol 12, Hillcrest Avenue. 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
3: Control brush 223. The street he should be on is 68 and Center White Creek Lane.
2: Sheriff. I'm going to guess that you're aware that all the traffic lights in Route 50, Balsam Spa area are out, and also a tree down on Boston Avenue.
3: They're looking for you to shut it down at 68 and Center White Creek Lane now.
2: Sheriff. I'll be out.
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3: 6-5 now.
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1: 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Firefighter McCauley has traffic on the opposite side.

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3: 706.

Christopher Kaufman Ambulance, Aspen Fire 1 Delta Response, 246 Upper Newtown Road for single fainting, 709 Tac 3.

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0: Thank you, EMS, responding 246 Upper Newtown Road.
1: 912.
2: Sheriff. How is your resignator? 712.
3: The vehicle has already made its Troy.
2: Copy that.
3: Guardrail struck within the title path, so no damage to the guardrail that we're aware of.
2: Want to notify Troy after all the rest of the town, head that way.
3: Yeah, that's correct. We've got him on the line.

0: 4395. Did you say he's already in Troy?
1: Correct. Crossing the bridge.
0: 3C.
1: EMS 752.
2: You chose clear last, back in service, accidental trip.
1: 713.

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0: And sorry, stay in the court.

0: EMS 1951. All right.
1: 16. At a 2G23.
2: At the intersection of Eastline and 67, the traffic light is currently out.
1: 717.
0: County.
1: For the units monitoring, we do have a power outage confirmed by National Grid, about 2,500 out so far. It does affect that 67 Eastline.
2: Sir, received.
1: 2G32.
0: 32, the bank is secure. I'll be clear back in.
1: G32717.
3: 32-5. We're arriving 246. Upper New Town.
4: 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It's responding 246 Upper Newtown, 718.

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0: Sheriff.
2: You got one that needs to be relayed to the village.
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0: 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A 911 hang up call. It's a 911 prefix, unable to call back.
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0: Hold on, 5-5 stairs, then. Sheriff. Sure. Be clear last of the case. I'm being routed over to 10 Sherman Ave, 10th, sir.
1: Yep,

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1: Where's 2G82?
0: Yeah, that's female. Corinth Road. At Sherman Island. Looks like she just got released from the hospital. I'll be out with her.
1: Copy.
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0: 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Is that at 110 Virginia Blades?
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0: 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Second call zone one for Delta breathing problem. One Emily, Peregrine Senior Living. 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Exit operation 748.
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0: the units for 112 Harrison Avenue. It looks like the history there in the last 12 months, we've had about six threats to third parties of self-harm, none of which occurred.
1: 499 copies.
2: Two copies.
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1: 2215 copies.
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0: Okay, then. AD2-4204-4217.
1: James Drive
0: for a public standby. My caller states that her tenants were supposed to be out yesterday. She wants to go in and make sure that they are out. She also states that they have been violent in the past.
2: Breathing, bringing a possible cardiac issue. She has heavy cardiac history with pacemaker, so you want ALS.
0: The caller is en route to that location. Should be there momentarily. Should be there somewhere.
2: Conscious and alert with difficulty breathing, reporting a possible cardiac issue with a cardiac history with pacemaker. It's a U1 ALS. Partial clear. 751.
3: 15882.
0: Okay, go ahead.
4: Semi North, Warren Emergency.
3: 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He advised that that's his wife's phone. She's riding her bike in Pitney Meadows.
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0: 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First responders respond 28 Twin Mountain Drive, Crush Street, Lilac Lane, and Luzerne Road. 70-year-old female, conscious, alert, difficulty breathing, unable to ambulate, and dizzy. 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
2: 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She's on Harrison, heading towards Southland Falls.
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1: 451.
7: These are EMS, my location. She's going to have a laceration to her throat.
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2: Caller Chris Monroe. We at 49 Murray Road in Stony Creek in a gray Tacoma. BA property retrieval number 23 Lanphier Road. There is a order of protection in place between the two parties. The caller does have the order from the court.
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0: 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I'll be responding.
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0: 10,
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4: Sheriff's Switch.
0: The Connecticut CID when you're ready. Seven three nine six four one.
3: 2-3. 2-3. Can you send somebody down to 406? There's a subject still in the building with AFib. The wife just asked somebody to check on him. Unit 2 and 3. Go ahead, pal. 406, we'll handle that. Thank you. 406.

0: Unit 3, are you guys set up there?
1: Yeah, firefighter Barney's on his way to 406.
0: Received. Connor, do you want to have Wes get dressed just so he's getting the steps in, and then we'll help get the equipment out when Unit 3 is ready?
2: Seven,
3: sure,
2: two, three,
3: response,
4: hostile,
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3: In service, 4A.
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4: 7, 3, 6, back in service.
2: 7, 3, 6, in service, 8, 22.
4: 1, 5, 8.
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4: 822.
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4: 716.
3: Fulton 716 responding.
4: 716 responding 14 Aberdeen 822.

0: 4193, Sheriff's
1: Department. Unit 4 to Unit 2.
2: Yes.
1: Go ahead. The resident in 406 states he is fine and has no complaint at this time.
0: Receive.
3: Unit 3 to Engine 4.
4: Serving that OP right now, and you
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2: Got the 8:23.
1: Mark, you're currently at the panel.
3: Received.
5: 15
3: copies. We're all clear. I'm not 22 sure if he's
5: copies.
3: Or not, but he got it.
1: Received. I'm walking there now.
5: Thank you, Patrick. Arriving soon in 8:24.
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4: So 2G52, you were covered. 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
4: 532.
2: I do have a property damage motor vehicle accident, Corinthian, Ohio. 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

EMS, priority one request at Greenwich Family Health, 1134 Stever 29, cross street to Stever 40 at Meter Road. 76-year-old female, cardiac related, recent MI, 0843.

0: 1 GMS, Priority 1 request at Greenwich Family Health, 1134 State Route 29, Cross Street to State Route 40 at Meter Road. 76-year-old female, cardiac related, recent MI, 0843.
1: Turner, Tom Union, Robert, Nora Edward, Robert, first is Jason, Common, middle R, Robert, 1230, 198.
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0: Cribs, Golden Dove Center, this one about to...
1: Revoked. Chilling an exit of Fort Edward. Two orders of protections against him, protecting a Thomas Clune and an Aubrey Northup. Otherwise, negative files.
2: 45547.
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0: 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That vehicle's being moved to a side street. I'll be 10-8.
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4: Quarters, Queensbury Patrol is free, walking.
3: South 8, Corona Meadowbrook.
4: Two-five-one, acknowledging a full crew responding momentarily. 0848.
5: 2G90. 290 Fairwood. I heard a call come out, but I was on a traffic stop. I'm clear now. 149 Granville. Am I going to be closer than whatever units responded to it?
4: Auntie.
1: 5-7-2-1-2-8-4-8. EMS 1253. EMS
6: 1253. Respond to the CWI in Everett Avenue. 37 Everett Avenue. They're going to be using the back parking lot. Stay to use the secondary ramp. A 63-year-old male, conscious, slurred, breathing normally. Unwitnessed fall. He did state that he hit his head during the fall. A priority 1 BOS response. Fire control repeating for West Glens Falls emergency. Your second call. Respond the CWI Everett Avenue, 37 Everett Avenue. 63-year-old male, conscious, slurred, breathing normally. Unwitnessed fall. Male did state that he hit his head during the fall. A priority 1 BLS response. Staff is advising use the back parking lot for the secondary ramp. Fire control clear at 849.
1: Welcome to outside over a commercial fire alarm. 91 Cook Avenue, 41, apartment 101. Repeating 41, apartment 101. Fire assisted with the partners in the 10-4 for operation, 849.
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7: 4276 for Mount Route 30 North, Cross Street on Walker Road. A 77-year-old female, conscious, slow breathing with difficulty, weak, unable to walk.
1: Okay.
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1: okay. 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
9: to
1: Ray 57. 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Considering zone flow for
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9: 322, Fort Howard, I'll be out.
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1: Motor vehicle accident, one of them being a tractor trailer. 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
9: 322, Fort Howard, I'll be out.
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9: Correction, 320.
3: 1253, Robert. On scene.
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0: 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Just somebody to check out the system.
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0: Yeah, one unit will be fine. 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
3: 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Heard a female named Haley to clean the property. He's refusing to leave. He's outside when you're around.

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1: 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Four three responding.
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1: 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Just have to check a couple of the heads.
2: County 911, 4122 units for the town of Malta for a property damage accident, 9 at Kendall's Way.
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2: 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It's going to be a white Jeep and a red Nissan, 22.
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6: I'm Hawthorne. 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I mean, black with white spots. 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
5: I see 525, it's going to be 91 River Street, apartment A, Adam. I attempted to call back, I believe they have...
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0: 1351 is responding.
1: Responding 12-1 Himalayan, 916.
2: I've located a second dog.
3: Fire control, Warrensburg emergency. Respond to the Glen Haven Trailer Park 22.
0: Downey, I'm on the way there now to serve.
3: I'll handle lot number 10. A 79-year-old female, conscious, alert, difficulty breathing, asthma,
4: the male
3: COPD,
4: has a weed whacker, is intimidating the caller.
3: Prairie 1 ALS response.
0: 5-2, I copy. 5-6, Ken, you can add me to that, I'll be through.
4: 9-17.
3: Fire control repeating for Warrensburg emergency, respond to the Glen Haven Trailer Park. 223, State Route 28, lot number 10.
5: Clear Rensselaer County.
3: 79-year-old female, conscious, alert, difficulty breathing, asthma, COPD, cardiac history, also diaphoretic, priority 1 ALS response.
5: 9-17.
0: Sheriff's Special.
5: Mary George Union, 3303, and Lincoln George John, 6691.
6: I'll be clear back
5: 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New York, for this MVA, Malta.
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1: What?
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1: 1943. 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
3: 710, Rue Glens Falls Hospital, 924.
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0: 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Sir, 926.
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7: Two responding to the ALS intercept.
0: I have a New York Reg Boy Adam Boy 9735, which is 308 Grand Cherokee plate.
2: That's affirmative.
7: EMS control.
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1: Fire Department advised the dog is back to the original location, 132 Half Moon.
0: 10-4.
2: Yeah, Mass Control 2754. You show us in route, please.
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5: 4, 7, 20,
6: County 911, 7G275, 276 Southland 12 PD on MRD. 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
5: Stop it.
6: We're dispatching EMS to the McDonald's, 111 Main Street. We reported a 50-year-old female, not conscious, not breathing, believed to be in seizure, but they're stating she is not breathing as well.
5: Everyone, 0, arriving at South Hospital, 932.
2: State Route 4, Town of Kingsbury, opposite the Moss Street Cemetery. Eric Bagel's requesting a patrol. He was at Kingsbury Court, left.
0: The lawyer
2: was causing an issue. Individual is rambling on. He's requesting a patrol.
0: Also responding to McDonald's. Just to confirm, the patient is not conscious, not breathing.
6: Is not conscious, is now breathing slightly.
0: Christian.
6: 933.
7: EMS 5853.
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1: 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Person is LM will clean out the track.
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5: It was law enforcement that advised him to clear the court. He was being slightly disrupted. There was no further issues with us.
6: For the town of Milton for a driving complaint. Southbound on Finley Road from Galway Road, a white Ford sedan all over the roadway. Older male operator.
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12: Clear last transport. 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
6: Caller reported a white Ford sedan all over the roadway, operated by an older male. 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
6: 936.
2: 36.
6: Anyone EMS?
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1: 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En route. 7155 en route 16 Carlisle Terrace,
2: 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EMS 7152.
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8: To intersection Quaker and Bay, a car versus bicycle, 19-year-old female. She's denying EMS, saying that she's not injured. She's out of traffic.
1: Sure, switch.
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0: What are you looking for?
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1: Was there an address for this, or is it general area?
3: 493, call came from DEC Raybrook. They say that the ranger on the scene, Ranger Savory, stated his vehicle would be parked on Northwoods Club Road, couldn't miss him. I do have the ranger's cell phone, as well as the coordinates if you want to landline.
1: Could you send that an IM responding message, please?
3: Affirmative, 0954.
4: EMS control?
5: E551, fire dispatch. Arriving.
4: 730, we're going to Falls Hospital, 954.
0: 52. 552.
6: Sir, you can throw us over to Glens Falls Hospital.
1: We're 326 or 2G92, stands.
4: Unit to secure.
1: Right, so one unit able to break, have a report of two property damage auto accidents, George Street and Fort Ann.
4: Yeah, we're going to be clear in here.
1: You see, 326, yourself or the troop units have two property damage auto accidents on George mm-hmm. Street.
2: Property damage crash, circular street. They've moved to the Holiday Inn parking lot. They white Nissan Altima and
1: Grace.
2: The female did advise she has a baby with her negative injuries.
1: Believed to be two separate ones.
7: 540.
3: Down from Blue Ledger on the Hudson.
7: 40 arriving, 955.
4: Fire control, car 390.
1: You can show 390 responding. Could you also get a hold of 493 and let them know to get a hold of the town highway department because they're grading up there?
4: Receive 493 copy.
1: 493 did not copy.
4: Car 390 is responding.
5: Security one regards that 109 Hathorn, I'll be in route to the shelter of this one.
8: Alarm. I'll landline dispatch.
2: Right here.
4: Fire control 4, Fort Ann Fire EMS, West Fort Ann Fire.
9: Ambulance dispatch.
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1: Received. Just confirming that's at George Charles.
0: Also, there's a dump truck involved in yours. For yours is going to be a three car.
2: Which I can rag off lot.
3: She did state the main road near the Vic pool. I don't know if that helps.
0: We're throwing six.
4: Eight Regatta View for trees on the telephone wires. It's going to be on the lake side, the intersection between Union and Crescent.
0: 0959.
5: Received. We are in the area and we'll be investigating.
4: 0959.
2: 560551. 551's
5: on.
2: Copy the call. Just let me know if you need me to respond.
5: Appreciate it.
6: All units back in service. Hang on.
1: I'm sure there's gonna be traffic's gonna be heavy now.
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7: Copy. I'll try to slow it up 149, see if I can divert it elsewhere.
6: Unit 21 Hudson Avenue. Unit 21 Hudson Avenue. The caller is at 460 Maple Avenue. You can see a male on the roof of that residence with a hammer hanging from the wires.
7: One four.
6: 2D15.
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6: scene. 2655
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8: 10-0.
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7: the area. 5251 arriving Rutland.
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8: Marine 3, in service Saratoga Lake, Deputy Jones, Sergeant Simpson.
5: Did the caller give you a better description?

0: They stated it's on the lake side of the intersection between Union and Crescent. They're advising it's the entire tree. Appears to be pulling down the line.
1: 326, want traffic control on the northern side of 4.
2: I think we've located it. Yeah, E551 to Firefighter Dana.
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6: EMS 1351.
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7: Responding fire units, motor vehicle accident, Villa de 40N, ER 265, reporting a traffic control incident only, moving West 40N to the 40N station, canceling Hartford, 1009, Rescue 465, copy.
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7: 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I'll be 10-8 parties exchange info. Not requesting a report at this time.
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8: Along with the registered owner as driver 2.
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0: Diane, Revolution resident. 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
7: Just marked down. There was another accident. A trailer just clipped one of the vehicles involved. I'll be stopping that vehicle on 149 in the village.
5: Officer
8: Marshall.
1: Good.
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5: 6-4.
1: 17, guys.

0: Just advising, what are the damages on that versus the vehicle?
1: 909.
0: Nine two to 90. It's just a minor on the front bumper, maybe some scrapes, small dent. Copy, thank you. I'm gonna have them stopped in the parking lot of the EMS station.

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0: State send the alarm to 4939 or myself. It appears I'm on not public assist, but I called and routed the alarm.
1: That was our error. They disregard the public assist.
0: Okay.

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2: EMS 1959.
1: 1959.
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1: 59 responding, 1025.
3: 493, fire control.
4: EMS 3855.
3: Fire control. 493 is arriving.
5: Continue route to backup. 044A, welfare check, Boston Oven West, Finland.
3: 493 arriving. There's no
5: intersection, sitting in the motor room.
4: Copies.
3: Is that last four, 3403 or the 5077? Just the three-digit code. Stand by, I was giving you the last four on the plate to make it easier. Is it Subaru you're looking for? Affirmative.

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1: Tina Turner's vehicle, 484. Racy, thank you. 1026. 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Burns from 6.
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0: 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The Napa store, 3083 Route 50.
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0: 2G15, an employee at the Napa 3083 Route 50 states a male dressed all in black with a black mask and gloves came into the store acting weird, was kind of hiding. Now he's sitting in a black Mercedes in his vehicle in the front parking lot.
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8: Plates. First one, Lincoln, Zebra Tom, 4356. Second one. Mary David Tom, 7152. I have two CIDs in here already. My internet's not working.
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8: 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Second one, 564-923-870. 564-923-870.
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0: The mall. 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
9: 698.
0: Affirmative. The plate given is Lincoln Robert Frank 6579.
5: Sheriff Smith.
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5: 1034. 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
8: EMS 1959.
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11: Out of Hoosick Falls PD, there's one out of Vermont that was in the state only.
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2: 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Mutual request for Saratoga County for Corinth Fire. 1 ETA to the scene. 10 Liberty Street, Russia, Hamilton Avenue, town of Corinth.
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2: Whatever, Gravel Patrols, Middleton Road, for an agency assist with an ACO location.
0: Control Lake George fires about 8 Morris Lane, cross streets of Tea Island Lane and Lake Shore Drive. A fire alarm activation showing the lower level of the detector. Fire control 103.
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4: Park down, park 21. Arriving. I have a two-story wood frame. I have smoke showing on the V Bravo side.
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6: 1-0
4: 1 ambulance to the scene for a working structure fire, 10 Liberty Street in the town of Corinth, cross street of Hamilton Avenue. Fire control clear, 10-4.
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7: 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I'm going to head towards the structure fire in Liberty Street.
3: 10-41.
5: EMS 3856.
4: Fire, mutual request for Saratoga County for Corinth Fire.
5: 21-1 is in route.
4: 1 ETA to scene for a working structure fire. 10 Liberty Street, town of Corinth, across to Hamilton Avenue. Fire control clear at 10:42.
1: Thank you. I also do not have a CAD.
3: 10:46. 4-1-3-9, go ahead.
8: Is there a lost property call pending at Half Moon Station?
5: One, I've got you on tax 6, or 212 arrived on 5, but I have you on tax 6.
4: EMS control, Miss 786.
8: 552 is in quarters.
1: 1043.
4: 786, responding to Corinth, 1043.
5: Thirty-one fifty-one, just responding, Corinth.
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0: Sorry, 152's on.
5: Spoken units on the scene, they are requesting to continue to stand by for an incident there.
0: Received.
4: Fire 3 to fire control. Fire control, fire car 3.
6: 21-1. 21. 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
4: Fire car 3 responding to Corinth at 1044.
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0: we've had no response from Luzerne Fire Zone 27, Police Corners. Do you have any other wishes?
1: That's negative. This looks like it's going to be an exterior wall right now. We don't have any visible fire at this point. We can hold off on anything additional with them at this point. Also, Stormy CNO.
0: Perceived. Holding anything additional. 1048.
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2: 1052.
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9: 318 in a second. 51 Poverty Road, Kingsbury. Callers reporting her son was outside mowing the lawn with a male wearing green shirt and shorts. Is now chasing him with a hatchet. They're screaming in the background.
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12: In the mail, 4.
7: 654, 552, medical assist, 53 at Saracen Street, off of Inlander Road. Repeating 4, 5654, 552, medical assist, 53 Saracen Street.
6: I can head that direction until 1816 are secure.
12: See, 2G90 southbound from the village of Fort Ann.
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5: Which engine do we have in route for that batch?
7: It's going to be E562. They're responding on TAC 5.
4: 562. 552.
5: Five zero.
0: Go with the description of that mail. We're in the village, report over.
12: All right, so you can stand by 1-316-318-337-2G90. From the caller, the male dropped the hatchet. He's now chasing the son with a hammer.
5: Command's requesting you position in front of number 3, Liberty.
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0: 357. Indiana.
4: 293, if you can, pull all the way down, right to the front of the house.
0: 2 base, Sanford, Glens Falls.
16: Tracy, we're going to be coming Main Street that way. Is that going to be good?
4: We're side street off of Hamilton Avenue, so it'll be fine.
16: Crazy.
0: Car 3.
1: If you have not been advised already, they're going to be operating.
16: 712 to Corinth operations.
0: Deck 5, copy, thank you.
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0: Room 211. 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
16: Copy, at staging at intersection of Hamilton.
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16: Two-seven.
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5: 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I'll be en route to get 919 to go to Corinth.
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2: White Creek Emergency, respond 6 Bianca Road, crusher tall pine lane, 63-year-old male, conscious Liberty normally, complaining of severe back pain on the left side, reading to the groin. Also, possible kidney stone, also feeling nauseous, prior to 2 BLS response at this time. Warrensburg game at 752 is responding. Federal clear, 1100.
3: Santa Secure, 51 Poverty Road, Kingsbury, off Route 4. Law enforcement's on scene, requesting EMS priority 1 for a male with a head injury at 11 a.m.
1: Back at 11 a.m.
4: 1 to 10. All units that are on the scene are all secure. There's 6 out. 11 a.m.
5: Bro, for whatever, all on Poverty. I'm not seeing anyone. Disregard, it's not a...
4: 2G90, there should be multiple patrol vehicles out.
0: We've opened the wall on the 7th Division. There seems to be no extension at this point.
4: Okay,
6: no, so you can't see any more fire anywhere, or fire damage anywhere.
0: That's correct. I'm working with a team of two. We have PAR as well.
4: I'm back at the
6: copy. I've got additional if you need it.
2: Pine Lane, 63-year-old male, conscious, breathing normally, complaining of left back pain, reading to the groin. Also nauseous, a possible kidney stone. 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Lenser.
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4: Control 2754. 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
0: 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I'm clearing from Napa. Go ahead.
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3: 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She's in a silver RAV4 regarding a complaint she has in that area.
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5: Negative findings in the basement. 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
4: 3C, the exterior looks good. We have the outside, the second floor looks good. So we're just getting smoke out. So at this time, I'm going to start releasing people shortly.
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3: Official resources there to safely get him down.
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3: There's a parking lot, 458 Maple Avenue,
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2: 1112.
7: We'll be 10-8. He's being transported by EMS.
2: Never.
8: Chief, the rehab unit's approaching the scene off of Hamilton, requesting orders.
9: 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Right in front of EMS, in the driveway.
8: Christy.
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0: 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Adam David.

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5: 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There's a female walking northbound on the side of the roadway.
6: 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I'll respond there when I clear this.
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7: 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Negative result.
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1: 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They've been throwing mothballs on her sidewalk when it's raining.
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1: 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I'll handle that call on the interstate.
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5: 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We're out with that disabled vessel in the vicinity of the 9.
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0: 3505. Call back from the original complaint. He was able to make contact with the neighbor. States there's no smoke or fire. It's unknown why it went off.
1: Warren, that's you, Sheriff's Inspector.

0: 3505, no response to that, Brad.
1: Do you have a Deshaun's call?
0: We're 308.
2: 22, we should have it in-house.
3: Okay. 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Affirmative.
0: Response apparatus orders. 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
3: Unit 1, Unit 8. 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
0: All right, 3-6. Queensbury School Campus. 5-3, Quaker and Ridge. 5-4-1-9, front of the center.
4: From Ronald O'Neill at 53 Windsong. He's requesting a welfare check on a 3-year-old female. 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She's also a nonverbal and has autism. 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
5: Nobody's on scene, do you have any more calls about a female walking northbound?
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0: 1146.
5: Steve, I'll be clear of that area following for the female northbound.
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6: Course 2G8,
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0: No response from Fort Edward. Would you like them reactivated?
1: 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You can go ahead and hit some of my things.
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0: Female. 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
6: 1,000 Acres Ranch, 465 Warrensburg Road in Stony Creek. Fire control clear at 1154.

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0: Receive.
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0: Sure, dispatch 452. You're going to need an additional there.
3: 2751 EMS control.
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1: Sheriff, dispatch.
0: Three, Sheriff, both of us out.
2: Patrol 4, Salem, area 269 Smith Road, Road between Bogtown Road and Scott Lake Road for a farm truck. Took down wires, occupant is still in the vehicle. Patrol 4, Salem, wires down on a farm vehicle, occupant is still in the vehicle. In front of 269 Smith Road in Salem, between Bogtown Road and Scott Lake Road. 120.
0: Four one, Sheriff's dispatch.
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2: I'm speaking with Helena Russo. She's looking to report her mother, Barbara Russo. She's 64 years old, missing since Monday. She left her phones behind. She does have a medical history and is believed to be operating a white Chevy Cobalt.
4: 2-7.
1: 416, Fort Edward. Dawkins Falls units clear of Harrison, returning to service. Maintenance has been notified on scene as well.
4: 204.
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0: 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She was unconscious. She's now conscious and alert. Unknown injuries, Priority 1 BLS. Family campground, 8119 State Route 9. 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She was unconscious. 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Unknown injuries, Priority 1 BLS.
1: Robert Union Boy, Ida Nora Ocean, first name Michelle. Michael, Ida, Charles, Henry, Edward, Richard, Henry, Michelle, Hayes, and Adam, they were 10-23-1967. Wait a
2: minute. Morning, Smith Road closed between Scott Lake and Bogtown. 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
3: Fire control, Glens Falls, fire response, 25 Sherman Avenue. 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
1: 0482.
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1: 4398.
7: We're dispatching EMS to 73 Hudson River Road, apartment 3A48, 67-year-old female sick person.
2: The road, Smith Road at Bogtown, and the brush for Smith and Lake, Scott Lake.
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6: 27.
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0: 911 open line, plot to the area of 93 to 136 Front Street. No answer on recall. No sounds of distress.
1: Of Queensbury Patrol, over a walk.
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3: 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Did you say 303?
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8: 398, Donner Street.
3: Height of the fall?
9: 939 female, sir.
4: Is unknown.
10: The caller states there's a male screaming at a female. The caller's maiden.
3: On life net, just in case.
10: The dispute's been going on for a couple days. No reported.
4: Received. Do you want to screen late to continue?
3: Keep them coming for now. We're all the way out in Attica. Heading there.
8: They're
4: going to be in the nursery.
10: Wandering stream. It's going to be in the Northway 11 apartment.
8: 90 copies. 2G27 County. I'm just coming into service. What was the pull from Malta?
10: A disturbance at.
8: I'll deal with the 9.
10: 2G27 13A Brookside Meadows in Northway 11 apartment. For a disturbance on male and a female.
8: Receive, you can attach me that. I'll be en route.
10: I received, and I copy 2G23 also.
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0: 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You're back in service. I have a pending welfare check at the Montcalm Apartments. I spoke with Steve Gibbs. He's requesting welfare check.
1: 26, go to ground one.
0: Has an answer to his phone in approximately 3 months. 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
2: Steve, can you give me the callback number?
0: Affirmative. His phone number is 518-712-3977.
2: 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I'll be in round.
0: Receive 1218.
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2: If you wouldn't mind grabbing that accident, I can stop in the Washington Center and pick up Mr. Butts.
4: 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I'll handle the MDA. You copy?
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1: Yes, you are. Life
2: 9 accepted. Lampin, 18 minute ETA. Copy. Received. Thank you, sir. 12:20. 12. Unit. Vehicle. 3039 Route 50 in front of GNC.
3: 2G132215, met up vehicle relay.
4: The parking issue, the city center parking garage, it's going to be two vehicles that are parked past the sign at the exit near OBI.
0: 10-4.

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4: 5-5.
3: And negative 5, valid D for Palazzo.
5: 663-025.
4: Receive. That's going to be the grandfather to the female in question. If you could attach that to the card, I also have a non-driver ID pulled up for the female in question as well.
3: Good.
4: CID for her is going to be 698-456-402.
6: How many clear from last back in Paris?
1: 12-24.

0: headquarters.
1: I've removed that object from the roadway. If you could mark that into disposition, and I will be back in service.
2: Harvey is already on the line.
0: Rishi, 1224.
3: Yeah, if you send him out back, please.
4: Can you just advise who our caller was?
5: Right.
6: The caller was from maintenance of the apartment complex.
7: 347, Robert Daniel.
5: Rishi.
4: Service check. 4-3 is your
7: 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Vehicle 2 is going to be New York King.
3: I'm clear DSS in service, middle door, check now.
7: They're both going to be the ROs. And then one more client ID for the passenger of vehicle 2, 261-658-882.
2: 82.
5: All 25.
2: I'm 10-7. I have some data when you're ready.

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6: 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EMS, 1971.
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2: 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Off of Charlie.
3: 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We're going to have to put that out.
4: Five 6 0 is back.
5: Station 1. 75 Gardens, 345 Church Street. Have a dog that locked itself inside a vehicle. The vehicle is off. The dog is panting, but not currently
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5: in distress.
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6: I'm
5: in contact with the rescue owner. He's going to be checking out.
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4: Vermont, Adam, Vermont, truck plate 441, Adam 391.
6: Perfect.
8: Go ahead. Are you on 10?
9: Yes.
8: Okay.
9: Yeah, we're going to need to run into the line.
5: That returns active on a 2000 Ford. Correction, 2004 Ford F-150 Silver to a Clarence Ferris Jr. out of Steventown.
4: 10-4. I'm showing it on a white Chevy Silverado.
5: 3-2-4.
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7: Ryan being the caller, reports a domestic between his brother and a Caitlin and an Achi. Caitlin has jumped into the caller's vehicle, refusing to get out. There are children present.
5: That's 139.
4: EMS control
7: and
4: report
7: 746.
5: EMS control.
4: 746 is secure on scene. You can stand down, Lieutenant.
7: Very easy. 1232.

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1: 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Be clear. 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
4: 1734.
5: 17 guys. Operation be last name Ferris, Frank Edward, Robert Robert, Ida Sam, first name Clarence, Charles Lincoln Adam, Robert Edward Nora, Charles Edward, no middle initial, he's going to be a junior, Divers 5-1, 1968, white male. Second to be last name Malloy, Michael Adam Lincoln Lincoln Ocean Young, first name Donna, David Ocean Nora Nora Adam, initial J and John, Divers 1-25, 1972, white female.
4: Okay.
5: 07-10-10-17.
0: EMS control, 723.
6: 723 is transporting to Glens Falls Hospital.
0: 723 in route Glens Falls Hospital, 1235.
7: 8809, George Edward will be at the 9P book launch.
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6: 1235.
0: Headquarters.
3: Quarters 2G64.
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4: 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Transporting 1 to Ellis Hospital.
9: 1951, transporting Ellis.
6: 42, put over near to.
10: To the area of 964 Main Street for a property damage accident. 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
6: 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Can you attach farm plate, New York, 31746, Frank Robert?
2: 31746, Frank Robert.
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2: 384 Lincoln Hill Road, White Creek, between Quaker Hill and Huntley. Christina Howell be the complainant. Her daughter's being harassed via text.
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3: Sheriff's dispatch.
4: Sheriff's dispatch.
3: We off.
4: 1239.
5: Sheriff's dispatch.
6: We're finally back in station 2.
5: 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Give me a landline dispatch for a good chance.
7: I'm route 9 and 28, coming in Warrensburg. I'm closer than one of the state units for that domestic on Main Street.
0: Bird 307.
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8: I have a welfare check.
10: I'm
8: at a rest stop between exit 23 and 24. A caller reporting that there's a bicycle at the rest stop and he doesn't see anyone around. He's just looking for a welfare check.
0: Received, is that southbound or northbound?
8: Northbound.
0: 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Join around.
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11: 2-3, Sheriff's
4: Fetch,
11: 15.
4: Sheriff's
11: Fetch. 2-3 is a Marine unit, and I'm sure if one has them by myself, it's kind of...
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13: Um, clear Wilton, Steamboat Van Early, sign up 10 second. Being route back to 9 Hudson Ave, starting same as ending.

0: I'm off at the terrace. Is there an ETA on the key holder?
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0: 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The front door is unlocked. I will be clear from here.
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2: Priority stage 5654. 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
0: I did have what seemed like a male come to the phone. 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It looks like 3-8-3-2 State Route 9 or Lakeshore Drive.
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0: Down, we're coming down 67 about to cross Paisley Road. What do you want us to do?
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0: 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There was nothing heard. No answer on recall.
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0: Charlie Stroke 779 North Shore Road, across the Shields Road, Primrose Lane, 1313.
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0: 5, 2262. 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I'm still 4 or 5 minutes out. Any word from 2251?
1: 1317.
2: Nothing yet, sir. You're the first I've heard from. I did turn the call over to Luzerne Hadley. I'll check with them just a moment, see if they're staffed.
0: Tracy's.
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2: Werner, 28, ETA.
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2: Understood. 779 North Shore Road, crossed at Primrose Lane and Shields Road, 90-year-old female. Stroke, 1382.
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0: We'll be clear of the PSB. We'll be in route 29, Hudson Ave, town of Wilton, drunk.
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8: Bay Road. I spoke with Richard Zelensky. He works with UPS. He's requesting a welfare check on Richard Dowen. Says that he hasn't checked his mail there. It's unusual for him to leave it.
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0: 449 County. I followed up until the city's jurisdiction. I've got nothing showing. I'll be clear.
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7: 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Say 1 ALS.
0: 1477.
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3: 2G13 ED
7: male, he's conscious, described as confused, breathing normally.
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8: 2G15 tied up.
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9: 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An older female with dementia yelling at her daughter and grandkids. They're all in the lobby. She grabbed the car keys and is refusing to return them. A caller to the bank manager.
7: EMS 1951.
3: Thank you,
0: 1328.
3: Back in service.
0: 1351, 1328
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10: Warrensburg 753. 871
7: back in service.
10: EMS control on for against 753. We're responding to the health center BLS only. Can you Lake George for ALS, please?
7: Received, I believe Lake George is tied up on another call right now.
8: EMS 953.
10: Received.
7: I can start Queensbury that way if you like.
6: All right, medic.
10: I believe our other crew was...
6: Were you looking for me?
10: We should be good with ALS.
6: No, you are one. I just wanted to let you know.
0: Yep.
4: I need to.
0: You received the information from the employee that are aircraft.
2: 6-4.
4: 10-4. He is valid. GMC.
7: I can get number with no answer.
0: Received. I'll be back.
2: Received. Number. I have nothing to go on. I'll be back in service.
7: 1330.
4: 13.
7: Union Street, Cambridge.
4: If you're able to get a premise number from them, the alarm company doesn't have one on file, or if you can contact the company.
3: Receive. The plate, the first plate I gave you is going to be vehicle two. Vehicle one is going to be New York 20108 John George.
1: 20108 John George, vehicle one, 1330.
7: You were en route. 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
1: 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All 1021 as well, so we have it on file.
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2: Six, whatever.
3: 17 issue. I'm clear from that.
4: Burn 326.
2: Could you also add New York King William Charles 1372. King William Charles 1372. Vehicle 3.
4: Received. They've all been added. You able to see it in the modal or need it back?
2: I'm not in the vehicle at this time, but I'm sure I can, as long as they're all valid.
0: Jasmine Young.
4: Right. Well, when you clear there, the Man Willow complex,
0: Jasmine Young
4: here in Rowan, I'll have somebody meet you outside.
0: Go ahead. He's been going in and out of that garage, so just make sure you guys are not visible by any windows. Anything else over there?
2: Whatever traffic here, can you repeat?
4: When you clear Main and Willow, the agency was on Saturday. Just advise.
5: Wait, 262 on the team. The first
4: out, advise that I meet you outside.
2: Copy.
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0: 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I'll be speaking with Jackson Perkins. He's requesting an officer regarding a larceny offense from a bank account.
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2: 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I'm on a traffic stop. 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
0: 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Headquarters, Queensbury Patrol Locations.
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1: 46. You guys gonna drop him off at the garage?
4: 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Gary Holmes, the caller, currently at work. Sees he's watching video cameras. A young black male with some type of tablet on his porch for well over an hour, requesting he be moved along.
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9: Received
8: between Barden and Quarry Circle.
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8: 292, you can cancel. I have 2 units in route from the town of
6: County 911 unit to the town of Milton for a 911 hangup, 101 West Milton Road.
4: 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I'll start heading that way too until the postcard gets there.
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10: 373,
6: be advised, National Grid has already been advised.
10: 342, I'm going to be clear if you can just leave the sheet open so I can add the name.
13: Shield 351.

0: 37 and 341.
1: 37.
0: Barbara Mumbleo, she's another neighbor in the area there. She's stating that the subjects are getting ready to fist fight.
2: We've got a pull down on top of a semi truck. State police have already notified National Grid. I'll get
0: all right, so you're arriving 1352. 308, 341
2: cup. We'll probably want them to shut down 1-6-A at Legends Day and send everybody up that way.
3: 1352.
4: Very good. No fire. On the vehicle safe?
2: No, I haven't gotten out of this truck yet. Fire for them. Taking it for from the vehicle up that you can walk through.
4: Copy. 37-1365, back for. Go ahead. We're approaching Tanner from 146. Do you want to continue your way or go down Tanner that way?
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1: 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Caller state she gave money to an Uber driver from a scam yesterday.
4: Oh, thank you.
6: 1353.
4: 1353.
1: Go
4: ahead.
6: It's a vehicle, he knows not to get out, so we're just waiting on National Grid at this point. Is 7-1 coming off of the road to come from the other side?
4: That's a firm. 7-1 on the other side. I will close the road at Levin's Way until 368 calls en route. Just give me reports from the scene. National Grid, 5 minutes. I don't know if you heard that.
6: Crazy.
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3: 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Forty-six A, head north. I want you to close the road at Legends Way. We're gonna divert everybody to Legends Way.
0: Closing road at Legends Way.
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0: 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Shut down.
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0: Yeah, Legends and 146A.
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0: 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I'm not seeing anybody in front of 45 Buff Road.
1: Okay.
0: 2282. 82. Clear from Vanderbilt, off at 8B3, Jefferson Terrace, follow-up.
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3: Three, six, eight. 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We'll bring him up.
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0: Peter.
3: Received. 37-1 to command.
0: One male for a man.
4: Go ahead.
0: County court.
3: I've got somebody here saying it's their building that was hit, and they were advised to come take a look at it. 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
7: 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Driving 1408.
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2: 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Smith Road at Misty Meadow Way, a motor vehicle accident. Unknown injuries. It was an auto dialer.
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0: Yeah, 1513. Thank you. 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

0: Village Street in Dorset. Evaluate a mail that's out
1: there.
0: Manchester North Tram has respond.
1: 371.
0: 337 at Village Street in Dorset.
1: It's 3373. Be advised, we might have a little bit of a long duration here. I'm going to get an ETA on our pass to clear this truck so we can get it at least in the one lane. So just stay put, but try to keep people in the air conditioning. Appreciate it.
2: I'm accusing course.
3: Yes, I'm
2: We'll be arriving, trying to locate the address.
3: Working.
2: EMS 1954.
3: EMS 1954.
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2: Clear from there.
3: 14-17.
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2: Where?
4: Fire 3-4-0. One male from County Court, you show me out at the facility.
2: Officer.
5: 37.
2: For VDR 14.
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0: You must 14. 14.
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2: You must 14-18. Yeah.
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To the former Tanya's Longhorn, 3503, State Route 4, town of Kingsbury, opposite Stone Schoolhouse Road. 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Looking to be relayed to Hannaford

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1: County.
0: Show me clear. The homeowner said it was possibly contractors that are not on scene.
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0: 4051 sheriff's dispatch.
3: 663025.
0: I'll be clearing lockup with mail going to county court. Apparently they're going to reassign town of Hadley court.
3: 1422.
4: Confirmed. It appears that every door is padlocked from the outside.
2: Fort Edward.
5: Go ahead, 36-9. This is Jonesville Base.
6: Attempt a call back to confirm the numeric.
7: Fighters there.
5: Proceed. Vehicle you have is 368 with Pat Liddy.
7: Thank you. 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
8: Just be advised, we sent a homeowner that lives down short of the accident down. 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
7: Copy that, Sam.
3: For the accident, are you able to take care of the State Route 4 call for
0: 327? 1959, Eva.
1: 1959.
0: 1959, arriving.
2: What was the call?
1: Arriving 1423.
3: Subject's vehicle was towed. There's two adults and a child outside in the heat. They're looking to be transported down to Hannaford to wait for the ride.
9: One female by name and date of birth. Last name Kyer King Young Edward Robert. Middle initial B. Boy. First name Alexis Adam Lincoln Edward X-ray IS Sam. Date of birth 5608. If you could just report to CID for me.
3: 1423.
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1: 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We have par. D551 is going to be clear. Turning 5654 will be en route to Saratoga Hospital.
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0: South Carolina.
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0: On probation out of Washington County. Is a surrendered New York license.
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6: 315.
7: For rides, crying. Only described as a female with a red shirt.
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7: 1434.
8: 050 Sheriff. 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Clear from locker room.
0: Point
8: Paul 6106
0: Sheriff
8: Street,
0: Granville 1433.
8: Right
0: there,
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0: And Zeris.
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0: 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I'm 1436.
1: 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We're transporting one patient, St. Peter's.
0: One to St. Peter's, 1436.
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0: 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He believes a home to be unoccupied. 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No curtains up in the residence. However, he can see a Dalmatian in the picture window. Requesting a check.
1: 05. 5-1-1-4-3-7.
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0: 377's taking up position. We're going to return at quarters.
1: All right, very good. Thank you.
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2: Verizon has been advised. 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
3: 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A fire alarm activation for the rooftop unit number 2 duct smoke alarm.
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0: 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Callers reporting a porta potty in the roadway.
1: That's negative.
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0: project.
1: 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Speak with Mary Lou Doolin. She says she has money missing from her house.
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12: My phone copies the alarm. 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
10: Okay. 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This is clear for 1446.

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1: 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Repeating for 552, residential fire alarm, 12 Maxwell Drive. Dispatch clear, 1447.
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1: En route 1448, came in from the homeowner advising the service charge was going off. 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
1: 318, John.
0: Bay Road. 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
1: Bay Road.
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4: 438, Sheriff's Fetch.
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4: Command 36-8.

0: I've got a gentleman here, said he needs to pick up a boat trailer and that he spoke to someone. He needs to get to 892. Is it available?
1: I do not believe so. I see the boat and a bunch of people standing around it, but he's going to have to go up Legends to McElroy and come down McElroy down 146A to get there. Cannot get through this scene.
0: Police chief, apparently he was up that way and they turned him around and sent him this way. So, sounds like he cannot get to the boat, huh?
1: No, I'll let Caleb know to let him through. I don't know that Caleb let him through. That's the best I can tell him, is I'll make sure Caleb is expecting him.
2: Copies, correct.
1: Okay, I believe I see the trailer and the people, and it's definitely your side of the incident, so that guy should be good to make it down there.

0: Sheriff's dispatch.
1: Sheriff's dispatch.
0: Okay, he's supposed to be taking both.
2: Going headed south on 146A, so he may not be coming over to get that boat. All right, sounds good.
1: You put
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2: Okay, can you pull the room? See if somebody would be willing to relieve Caleb in probably an hour. National Grid or Spectrum and Verizon are giving me a 2-hour time frame here. I've called for DOT via the state police. I'm sure they're going to be at least 2 hours. But Caleb's got to be somewhere at 4:30, so I need a replacement down there at some point.
1: 1455.
7: I received all advice.
6: I would like to check my name, date of birth, if you can run him in New York and Texas.
5: Go ahead.
6: Last of King, Union, Lincoln, Ida, Charles, King, Ocean, William, Sam, King, Ida, first of Vincent, Victor, Ida, Nora, Charles,
2: Command 368.
6: Edward, Nora, Tom. Correction.
2: 368 on, go ahead. Just to bring up the speed, we potentially are going to be here for a couple hours. While either our relief is mobilized or they clear this issue. Just making sure you guys are okay with water and that you're able to stay cool. Just let me know if you need anything.
8: Yes, sir. We're fine right now. We are in the vehicle in the air conditioning, and we have 2.5 cases of water on the vehicle. So we're good for now.
2: All right, very good. Thank you, guys.
6: Thank you.

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0: Arriving Samaritan.
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2: Bird 632.
3: 632.
2: Sent you a name and number for a Wilson subject at 1149. Were you able to give him a call?

0: show me out? 250 Glen Street, City of Glens Falls, on attempt to serve. No need for status check.
1: 1457.
2: Came alarm week about 2 weeks ago.
3: Three, six, nine, tech four.
4: Go ahead.
3: Yeah, be advised, firefighter Axton volunteered to do that detail. Just be aware, once he does go down there, we will no longer have an engine crew in quarters.
4: All right, copy that. Just stand by for now. I just wanted to kind of get some ducks in a row. I might put out a tone for power if
1: 337.
4: We're getting close to late and we have no crew.
5: I'm going to have one mail from my location, courtesy ride to 40 Junket Drive, starting mileage at 68221.
6: Charleston Fire for an electrical hazard.
7: Is that a Class C Charles license out of Texas?
6: Texas operations.
7: First birth date of 2031.
1: Received. The OP, is that a full stay away? Is that a refrain from?

0: Man from 377. Be advised, he's still over 4 fully. He's on your way now.
1: Yep, copy that. I've seen him in the driveway.

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1: Moon Hill,
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0: cars in that side lane.
1: Two C five two is
0: in clear.
1: Control 2-2 Old Mill Lane.
2: Okay, 15-0.
1: Cross up North Court off of Dixon Road. Caller A Steve Gibbs requesting a welfare check on a Brian Gilbert. Date of birth 24/1967. Caller sitting is not been returning any of his calls and is unable to get in contact with him. He is requesting a callback.
3: 3-8 on the en route. What's the callback number?
1: Going to be Steve, 518-792-3977.
4: I'll be clear out of service.
1: Calls and is unable to get in contact with him. He is requesting a callback.
3: 3-8 on the en route. What's the callback number?

0: That's the same welfare check from this morning. I've spoken with him. He's in good health. I will handle and contact the caller.
1: Roger, Bayou.
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3: Verbal argument between landlord and tenant. Caller states that Kathleen Monteleone was just outside making threats towards her. The female went back into the basement apartment. The car is in the upstairs apartment.
4: Seven. Still going on numerics.
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3: Four,
4: 15-07, car 16-9 is responding, Bird Hills will activate the handle.
5: ...1995, indicating he wants to kill himself. He told him he had a plan and said he was going to overdose. He's in room 18. He did want to leave. He was going to be discharged. The doctor requested he hold, they be, he be held there until patrols arrive.
2: Two seven, I can divert to that if your unit's going to go to Mellon.
1: 2-3 County, I'm right here, I can take it.
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1: God.
6: 7G213, KP311. 411. Do you have the fire department coming to upstage? I have to close the road down due to the fire. Well, the live wires are across the road on fire.
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11: 15-09. 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
3: 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Me 3 in service Saratoga Lake. Sergeant Simpson, Deputy Jones.
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4: 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Before arriving.
5: Is going to be 65 Old State Drive as pole number 162 in the advisory grid.
6: Post number 65 Old State Road, pole number 162, primary down and burning 1512.
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2: 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Are you clear of the accident? 1512.
9: 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The McDonald's, 3003, Route 50 at exit 15, for structured fire. 9515,
2: Prista, 2D16.
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1: 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He'll be in the emergent care in room 18.
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0: copy.
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15: Jonesville command from 377.
16: Go ahead.
17: Control car 216.
15: DOT is setting up cones here. Do you want me to head back to quarters or stay here on scene?
17: Copy, Queensbury Central.
16: Once they have the road barricaded, you can take off. They should be setting up over on Legends Way as well. Caleb, thank you. Just do me a favor, get a hold of John Axton if you can. I think he'd be coming up in, I don't know, whatever car we had left at the firehouse. 378 or 376, I can't remember what it is.
15: Received.
16: Caleb, Joe Command, 368. Go ahead. Up here and are setting up.
15: Sorry, we have the road barricaded. We got it.
16: Thank you. Really.
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0: Vernal 16-2, 16-9, TAC 9. I'm going to need you guys to make a left on State Road and shut down Old Stage at Stage. Over by Tinker 465.
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3: Hey, Vice, it sounds going to put barricades down there. You can return.
2: 3-2, 36.
4: Twenty-nine
2: ones are off of the truck. You're firing McDonald's.
4: 28-29-1-15-21-28-2. We're responding to Route
5: 50 McDonald's. 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
4: 15-21. Count 17-1.
5: Arriving, two-story residential, nothing showing. Assuming command.
4: 15-1 has arrived, 15-21.
3: Command, can you repeat?
0: 10-0, for Edward.
6: In case you get any calls on it, 196 McDougal, there is a blue SUV off the shoulder. 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
4: Just to reiterate, you're using TAC 6 for the brush fire. 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Car 609
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1: 1525.
7: 12-2 will be on scene. Two-story residential, nothing showing from the exterior. We'll be investigating,
1: right.
7: And 12-2 will have Balsa Lake Command.
1: 1525.
8: Small fryer. Fire. It's going to be extinguished. We're going to be all set here. 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
10: Copy. 283 is returning, 1529. As heads up, we had this issue yesterday as well. Left a message for the building inspectors, no answer. I only have one cell number, then the town hall number for him, though.
3: Appreciate, thank you. I'm not sure if you copied, but I believe on TAC, 282 was diverting to the brush fire as well. 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
10: Over,
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10: 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I think all the incidents are covered.

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2: 54 is back.
6: Cross street of Maple Ridge Way. The caller is Mother Megan Hay. She picked up her 25-year-old daughter, Reagan. She's at the house currently out of control. MHU related indicated she doesn't know if she wants to live or die. Mother believes she's under narcotic.
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11: 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Dispatch clear 1534.
12: We're clear of here. You guys all set?
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3: Manchester North KMS, respond to Shaw's 6040 Fox Terrace, Manchester, located by the register. Heavily male fallen with a cut on his arm.
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9: I'm back in the residence, I'll use car.
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0: You're arriving 1536.
6: I'm in a route to the Postonville Fire Company at 182 Main Street in Postonville. 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
10: 1539.

0: number back. Investigator Paddock will take care of that.
1: Yeah, affirmative. I'd make contact with her.

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1: 13.
0: Have a fraud complaint by phone if you can send 21.
2: Reference, this call will be off 8 Frederick.
3: 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Say what you got.
4: What was the time of call for 6 medical park traffic?

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1: That's a...
2: Sheriff's dispatch.
3: Sheriff's dispatch.
2: I'm going to be off the Northumberland Station following up on 21 Hudson Ave case.
3: 1542.
2: Park on 516.
0: 2 looking at. We're clear here.
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7: You can take a cellular 9-1 on hang-up, plotting at the Algonquin Restaurant, 4770 Lakeshore Drive. 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
0: Here, this is FB1
7: at Attack 40. 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
2: Go ahead.
0: Yeah, can you not control right now? I gotta take a rest here.
2: I copy. Paul's up there, correct?
0: That's affirmative.
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4: I'm just driving myself. Chief Westbrook must be busy. I'll give you back to you in one moment.
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5: Okay. 17.
4: Fire property damage, crash Jefferson Street at Wright Street. 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
0: 304 en route and arriving, 1559. WME964, WQCK 301, WQIH 627. Mark, any firing? You must control 8 George, New York. The time is 1600 hours.

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1: Street cross of Jefferson Street. Repeating fire dispatch to E562-5654-1 Delta Medical Assist 112 Crescent Street cross of Jefferson Street. Dispatch clear 1601.
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0: 2227, Brookline 67.
2: Chief responding. 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
5: 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A silver F-150.
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6: Bob, I'm down 19. 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
7: Emergency. 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
2: 82.
3: 82. I'll have one by New York Climate D. White now. Is there a unit that can shut down Jefferson Street at Jefferson Terrace?
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7: The facility states the subject was under the influence with a level of 0.26, showing a home address of 80, the Portage in Ticonderoga. Any patrol in the area acknowledged?
8: Property damage crash, Marvin Street at Beekman. The dark gray Honda Civic versus the black Jeep Wrangler.
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4: Check the neighborhood. 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
7: 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He's still in the village.
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1: 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I'm stuck behind some farm equipment here.
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4: It's a caller reporting a larceny of a bank card and a vehicle, a blue Saturn four-door sedan that's owned by a Melanie No.
5: Carla Florence. He advised that Carla told him via text that she will refuse to provide his children to him, which would violate their court ordered schedule. He has an approximate 8-minute ETA, a red Chevy sedan.
2: 439.
5: 544 at 1627.
6: Whitehall Patrols, Truthville Road, or an unwanted...
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6: 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Corn 65. Corn 65. Corn 65. Corn 65. Corn 65. Corn 65. 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
2: 65. Corn 65.
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1: 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Milton, have disturbance. 324 South Georgia.
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0: 23 Sheriff's Lieutenant. Clear left. Anything pending in my zone?
1: Complaint in the area of Coos Grove 7, Timbleberry Road, the caller reporting on black bear in the area.
0: Copy, you can show me around. You said a black bear.
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0: Warren Center, number 42 Gurney Lane. A 73-year-old female, chest and shoulder pain from a prior fall. Right, 2BLS, Marketshall 1646. EMS Control, ambulance 710.
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0: 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One name and date of birth when you're ready.
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0: Last name, Durkee, David Union, Robert King, Edward Edward, first name Ryan, Robert Young, Adam Nora, date of birth 07-09-1982, unknown mental.
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1: 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I want to stick by with a juvenile until he returns.
0: Okay.
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2: Disturbance 30 to 50 Circular Street. We have Shannon Waite on the line. Advised she's being assaulted by a party named Christian. We're still taking further.
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2: Control
0: 7-1-1 responding 17-08.

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0: We're telling you some patrols, State Route 40 for a obvious class 17.

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0: 177, State Route 40 South. Cross Street at Sorrels Ferry Road. Obvious Class 17, a Melissa Steen will be the caller.
1: 177 Ferry Boulevard, caller not in scene, putting her brother and his girlfriend in a verbal dispute.
2: 4-5.
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4: Start EMS to my location for a 91-year-old female who fell. She's up now, just precautionary. He's got the priority two. We're in room 117.
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0: 1722.
3: Ford County Hebron Patrol's Kenner 31 for an animal complaint.

0: anonymous males requesting a welfare check on one dog and two cats at the residence. Believe the owner
1: 6451
0: went to the hospital. There's an address warning for there for two officer response due to dealings with the homeowner.
2: What's the name on the homeowner?
3: 434-4311.
0: Phil Heidorf.
3: Be clear from the arraignment. It's going to be Friday. A courtesy transport to the Hanford custody order for Troy Bridge, starting 15501.
0: Got a second unit start that way. Hold off. I'm going to copy you.
2: I'm going to find out if he's even there.
0: Ratio 74.
2: Trying to call Emily Graff.
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4: At 1724.
2: Breathing a pretty one, ALF. And no bleed. Repeating North Warren Emergency Response, 669 Peace Hill Road, crosses Valentine Pond Road. A 50-year-old female complaining of heat exposure, numbness in the extremities, also a difficulty breathing. A priority one ALS, torrential clear, 1725.
4: I believe it's going to be number 974 State Route 9, cross of Kendrick Road and Montreal Road. The caller, a Connor Clench Mateo, in a vehicle, a Ford Fusion. Reports his sister's boyfriend, a Michael Kenny, was verbally harassing him as well as banging on the window of the vehicle.
2: 439. 5-3, copy.
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11: 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Crossing the Tall Pines Motel in Lake George, requesting a second unit from a shoplifter complaint.
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4: 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Nothing showing, 1731.
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17: 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Dispatch clear 1731.
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7: Area check, southbound middle line road, two motorcycles, one black, one white, passing on double solid line.
2: 5 confirming active alarm. Animals in the residence.
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17: Hospital scene at Sumer 1733. 551, be advised, it was EMD, as a 2 Alpha medical assist. 408 Broadway, the cantina. It came in as a 54-year-old male passed out. He's conscious and alert now.
2: The homeowner did advise the dog should be friendly, but may try
19: Michael
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19: Charles
2: out.
19: Robert, 9391.
7: 1732.
20: There is a property damage motor vehicle accident by the Stewart on Broad. No injuries at this time. Vehicles are in traffic.

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1: 3304.
2: EMS 1351.
1: Bird 330.
0: 1351 will be en route.
1: I spoke to Mr. Heidorf. He stated he had somebody taking care of the animals. Sir, 1734.
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4: 2754, EMS control.
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1: At 1736, EMS controls on 2652.
3: 6451, EMS is such.
5: Canada Street, southbound from Beach Road.
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1: Responding to
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9: What's the location of 2G53?
8: The issue is going to be 1770 State Route 9. Should be the campsite there. Looks like the access is right across from Route 9 and Norton Road.
0: We're on EMS. Two calls. 17 Woodscape Drive, across the stage, right? Alpha 6 for a second. Second call,
1: it's going to be on 4 just south of the 4 and 22 intersection, I believe, on the northbound side.
2: Garden County, anything more on this?
1: Car 26 responding at 1738.
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8: 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Thank you. 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
8: With Heather. She'll be in the office requesting to have Donald Missimer trespass as he has caused disturbances in the past and is believed to be stalking somebody at the premise. He's not on site at this time. 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
9: Pick the lines in the middle line. 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
1: EMS 1953.
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0: Just be advised, we are taking a driving complaint in the area of 50 in Brookline. The caller advised the vehicle was continuing down 67 into the village.
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6: 1311. 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We had a traffic stop, Vial in Round Lake in Mechanicsville with New York. 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
5: 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I'll be out with a vehicle.
4: Proceed.
6: Fortinet Command reporting situation out of control.
5: National.
6: All Fortinet Great Meadow.
5: It was a crash notification on the course. We are attempting recall.
6: I sent both units a name and number in reference to that blue Saturn.
5: Okay.
7: Receives. Be advised that vehicle's been turned
4: 13
7: over to the owner.
4: I'll be tonight check there and nothing showing. I can handle for 15.
6: Thank you. Anything for
5: 15, you can just regret 13 to handle. 15 copies.

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1: 18-06. We made contact with the owner of the phone that dialed. They advised it was accidental.
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3: 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This position could be handled by state police.
2: 18-07.
4: 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I'm sensitive with any. 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
5: Seven, same traffic.
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2: Corinth at Merritt. 5-3, Haplin, Masters Commons. 5-4-187 southbound, exit 19. 5-4-4 Bay by the college. B-50 station.
3: 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West Ambulance 711 is on scene, requesting patrol, or unable to enter the residence.
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0: Warren Sider, 2112 State Route 9. What was a passing motorist reporting?
1: Yeah, 5853.
0: A younger male in a wheelchair.
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0: Color is concerned that the dog did not appear to be adequately taken care of with the current weather conditions.
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3: 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Repeating stairs in the fire dispatch to stairs in the fire E562-5653, medical assist.
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0: EMS
1: 1959. Status? 1959, transporting what would it be? 1836. When you clear open 911 line, sounds like a TV in the background.
5: Copy. 1835. 2G12, County State, show me Miami.
1: Birds from
0: 1836.
6: I'm transporting one male to the LACP.
0: 1836.
1: 1836.

1836, the 1 Charlie response, 204 South Broadway, room number 4 at the Well Now. Ready for a 66-year-old male with an abnormal EKG.

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0: En route 1837, did you copy info?
1: Negative.
0: Proceed, this will be a 1 Charlie response, 204 South Broadway, room number 4, if you will now. 66-year-old male, conscious and alert with an abnormal EKG.
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0: from six.
1: Second, first name is Edward Apoxy, Tom, Adam, Nora, Adam. Number 3, 13, 2002. Bless you, man.
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4: I'm arriving.
2: 1839.
1: 6 service at 1839. 8 5 3 8 0. What's your name? And I'll have one
2: by Go ahead.
1: First last name is Olive, Ocean, Lincoln, Ida, Victor, Edward. Second last name, Garcia, George, Adam, Robert, Charles, Ida, Adam. First name, Carla, King, Adam, Robert, Lincoln, Adam. Initial D is in Victor. Number 1030, 2004. That's my female.

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0: Females arguing, yelling and screaming.
4: Ramya and Carla are both showing not on file out of New York, NCICOP negative. Ramya is valid out of Georgia. And Angela is valid, D. David out of Johnson City with one OPM
0: these
4: file
0: and
4: females
0: are negative. Same subject that Hector has. Another unit.
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6: Eastern Grand EMS, Calcina First Response, 40 Langley Hill Road, cross of Rhine and Mahaffey Road for 69-year-old female, altered mental status.
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2: Control. 3251. 4751 Lanley Hill Road, Greenwich Crossing Road, Mahaffey Road, the Shaw Road, and a 69-year-old female. She's conscious, not fully alert, breathing, general weakness, but nonsense this afternoon. Receive, it's been nonsense. What? 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
3: and she's to the point this afternoon where she's incoherent, trouble walking.
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9: Parlay will be shut down northbound at Division Street.
5: 10-4, runway shut down northbound at Division.
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13: Do we have anybody going to that medical, the Alpha, that 551 has been responding to?
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13: Received. 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
5: Copy direct. We'll take the info.
1: I'm showing you in route 1900, the 2 Alpha Medical Assist, Spring Street at Broadway. It's going to be a 67-year-old female with lightheadedness and an elevated heart rate.
13: Command 552.
5: Jacob Zalada, 2024, for right. She advised the inspection is showing it expired. 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
10: Where's the PC?
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15: I'll be out 22 Village of Cambridge, New York. Mary Lincoln, correction, Mary Boy Lincoln, 9268.
12: That's 483.
6: Bird 293.
12: Stafford Bridge, here, Middlebrook Road. 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
16: We received a call
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2: 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Five four one Glen Street, Sanford Street. 544 Westbound Green Lane.

0: to 17 Greenway Drive, across of Carlton Drive. Caller is a Cody Varmet. She spoke with the state police earlier, reporting three youths on bicycles, taking carts from the Walmart parking lot and placing them into her yard, damaging her property. They took off through the woods back into the Walmart parking lot. She's now looking to speak with an officer again.
1: Received.
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0: What's the caller?
3: First 3-3-0. I'll be out of last. If you could just attach New York Farm Plate 29630 F. Frank M. Mary.
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2: Highway 6. We're going to be off on a traffic stop in North Central at William Street for the cross near King John Paul 6497.
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1: 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We're just wrapping things up here a few more minutes.
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2: 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Health at Chesbane, 118 Meyer Road, cross up Man Boulevard, F3, 1923.
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5: 53, Wash Bay.
6: EMS 1351.
0: 541, back line.
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0: 562, exit 25.
6: 1923.
7: EMS 1351.
6: 51.
7: 1951, 1971, in route to Meyer.
6: 3.
3: Quaker Road, westbound from the Quaker Ridge Walmart. Sort of four dirt bike style motorcycles traveling west with the caller described as a high rate of speed. At least one of the bikes was conducting a wheelie. We're last seen west on Quaker.
0: 541.
3: 541, 9, 24.

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1: 4343 status.
3: We're secure here. We're clear, actually.
1: 1925.
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2: Language barrier, but they were indicating
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3: 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We'll be around to the bus garage.

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0: This is a Louisville Crest on Mental Health, Lone Pine Street, apartment 202.
1: Street.
0: 4961 Pine Street, apartment 202. The caller, David Gregson, threatening to cut his wrist.
1: 4196.
2: 541 Bay in front of the college.
0: 1935 County, 412.
2: Yeah. Number 26 Trout Pavilion Road, off of Pilot Knob Road. Speaking with a Mike Richards, reporting a tenant, Paul Vazula, made threats over the phone to harm the caller as well as himself. Paul is currently located in his residence at 21 Trout Pavilion Road.
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1: 1939.
2: 1351 EMS.
1: EMS 1351.
2: Arriving, Sarasota.
1: 1939.
3: 2052
1: EMS. 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
3: Order now. Just confirming PD's on the scene. Received. We're going to stage on Pine Street until they get there.
1: Received. Staging on Pine Street, 1939.

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1: 51 en route to Sumerian 71 back in service.
0: 1941. 51.
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4: Car Road Mill.
1: 1942.
5: Good morning, County Fire Control for Luzerne Fire. Spawn the area of 2245 North Shore Road, cross of Denton Road. Call originates from Saratoga County reporting a loud humming noise from a damaged telephone pole.
1: Call the guy to reach out his wrist and put the knife on.
5: Morgan County Fire Control repeating for Luzerne Fire.
4: It's
5: on the area 2245 North Shore Road, cross of Denton Road, in Tanya Hadley. A loud humming noise from a damaged telephone pole. Fire Control clear at 1942.

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3: I'm on 9 now, I can turn around, take care of that. Go here if needed. Stay negative.
4: I'm just off exit 25 at the Stewart's. I'm the interstate car.
3: You need to check I-87 northbound between exit 19 and 20 for the tire in the middle lane.

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1: At 1945. 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Whatever is 332.
4: 51-882 on 10-7. 10-4.
6: It's a prior dog fight. EMS is requesting law enforcement. They have a 37-year-old male unconscious, arm laceration, hemorrhaging. Patient fell into a window while separating the dogs that are currently...
7: So just be advised, the caller's address is on North Shore. The pole itself will be on Denton. 1946.
1: Respond the area of 2245 North Shore Road, town of Hadley. 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

0: you know, EMS response for a 52-year-old female leg injury.
1: Fire 3-3-0-1, whatever. Okay. Roger. I'm going to be out with that vehicle. Vermont King William Adams 234.
2: 947, fire 3-3-0.

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0: 59 and 47.
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3: Medical sick. Carol hemorrhage. Search to Leonard Street, Texas Street.
2: That's affirmative. 2 Honeydale Lane, Granville. They're en route there for a 37-year-old male, unconscious, arm laceration, hemorrhage. Patient is conscious. They're going to be located out front. States the dogs were fighting. He went to separate them and fell into a window. The dogs are separated and secure at this point.
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0: It's 1940.
6: Julian Austin.
0: EMS
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6: Got it, dude.
7: Justice, request a second ambulance to the
2: 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Okay,
7: 202 Priority 1.
2: Respond the area of 2245 North Shore Road, cross of Denton Road. A loud humming noise from a damaged telephone pole. Fire control clear at 1950.
6: Ralph Leonard Street.
0: 1950.
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1: Do you know if anybody notified National Grid yet of this?
6: The caller was attempting. She couldn't get through to them.
8: Easton Greenwich, Greenwich, Greenwich First Respond, 30 Hill Street, Apartment A, Adam, in Greenwich, cross up Bleecker Street and Main Street, the Nolan residence. 62-year-old male, not alert, unknown medical problem.
0: One turn to get applied at 1950.
2: Ambulance 753 responding at 1951.
0: 14.
9: Unit has sent 19 railroad AMC Cedar for an inactive larceny. 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She'll be up by the front desk. She advised her son, Robert, took her bank card and has left the premise. This occurred about 30 to 40 minutes ago.
5: According to 562.
9: Correction. Advised he was highly intoxicated and was kicked out of the theater for harassing staff. Believe he will be at the Hilton nearby.
5: Caller is going to be at number 26, Trout Pavilion Road.
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0: 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On C-1952.
1: Am I north for an emergency?
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1: 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That's of Interstate 87 and Agard Road.
3: Catherine Street. That's a response for
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1: I'm able to walk.
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1: Had a recent vascular surgery. 32 VLS. Fire Control 4 North for an emergency. It's on 122 Stone Bridge Road. So Interstate 87 off ramp and Agard Road. 69-year-old female, unable to walk. Had a recent vascular surgery. A 32 VLS, Fire Control 1953.
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7: Sheriff's dispatch.
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2: 3 Hill Street Apartment, A. Adam, Greenwich. Between Bleecker and Maine, 62-year-old male, conscious, not alert, breathing on normal medical problem.
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11: Yeah, 73. We're going to be an officer told me to cancel our second ambulance. 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
7: is en route to Saratoga Hospital. 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You can disregard.
1: 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Chloe tried to get in. Steve pushed her. She's since entered through a window.
5: 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I should have done this, I
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6: 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I don't know if you can hear me. I'll be in room.
1: 323 is the second.
0: EMS 1951.
1: 2G44, copy.
0: EMS 1951.
6: Copy.
0: 1951 arriving, Suburban.
1: 0-0-0.
0: 2000.
6: 330, whatever. I'm out on my portable. I can't copy you at all. I'm 29.
5: Wait a minute.
7: Fire reactivation, break commercial fire alarm, 303 Midland Port, cross the bridge to the trail. 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
1: 2000.
6: 315, whatever.
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2: 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I'll be clear from the hill and I'll continue to follow this surrounding area.
0: Don't worry.

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1: I'll be clear from that arrest. Do you have any calls pending?
0: Avenue for harassment, not progress. Mariah Bear is the caller.
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0: Headquarters on 528. I'll be entered to Glensfals Fire Department on Ridge Street. 528 at 2003.
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0: 547 at 2003.
2: 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I don't get their channel.
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